0: prostitution. I'm Scott Carr.
1: For Northwest Indiana, tonight mostly cloudy skies with temperatures in the low 60s. Showers likely for our Wednesday. Later in the afternoon, it will be a cloudy day, highs near 70. South wind 5 to 10, gusts up to 15 miles per hour. Showers likely again Wednesday night, lows in the mid 60s. Showers and thunderstorms again on Thursday with highs in the mid 70s. Showers and storms Thursday night into Friday before things will dry out in the afternoon, but cooler Friday with highs in the mid 60s.

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For Northwest Indiana, rain will move in tomorrow and scattered showers through the remainder of the work week. Tonight's low dropping into the lower 60s. Showers in the forecast for our afternoon tomorrow with highs near 70, lower 70s areas to the south. South wind 5 to 10, gusts around 15 miles per hour. Continued chance of rain Wednesday night with a low around 65. Showers likely a thunderstorm possible on Thursday afternoon with highs in the mid to upper 70s. Rain continues into Friday with highs in the mid 60s.

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1: President Trump hosted an artificial intelligence summit at the White House today. He and the Republican House Speaker Mike Johnson hosted Elon Musk and the heads of Anthropic, NVIDIA, and others, but not the head of leading research company OpenAI, Sam Altman, who instead attended his company's annual developer conference in San Francisco. Trump says the tech leader signed a document that lays out a series of safety commitments. A jury in Ohio has convicted a former American Idol contestant of murdering his wife. Caleb Flynn's been found guilty of killing his wife Ashley in their Tip City home earlier this year. The prosecution argued Flynn staged his wife's death because he wanted to be free to marry his mistress. A dozen states, including those in the Midwest, Plains, and Southwest, are under flood watches today. Hurricane Polo fueling flood threats through Wednesday. While across Texas and the southern plains, moisture from Tropical Storm Rachel is pushing those flood threats through Friday. I'm Scott Carr.
2: For Northwest Indiana, temperatures remaining warmer over the next couple of days, but rain moving into the forecast. Tonight's low around 62. Showers likely in the afternoon for our Wednesday tomorrow. Cloudy skies with a high around 70, a couple degrees warmer to the south. South wind 5 to 10 miles per hour, gusts around 15. Showers likely for Wednesday night, lows in the mid-60s. Showers likely again Thursday with thunderstorms possible in the afternoon, mostly cloudy, highs in the mid to upper 70s. Showers and thunderstorms Thursday night with lows near 60.

0: you go. There's something I want you to have.
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0: Yeah, yes it is.
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0: Well, baby, I went down and got it for you.
1: Aw, you shouldn't have.

0: stuck in traffic on the Borman, backup on Dickey Road, construction on the toll road?
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For Northwest Indiana, wet weather over the next few days. Tonight's low will be around 62. We'll start off dry, then showers likely in the afternoon tomorrow. Cloudy skies with highs near 70, a couple degrees warmer to the south. South wind 5 to 10, gusts around 15 miles per hour. Chance of showers again for Wednesday night overnight with a low in the mid-60s. Showers and thunderstorms for Thursday, mostly cloudy skies, high around 76. Showers and thunderstorms Thursday night, low near 60. Rain continues into Friday before things dry out in the afternoon with a high around 66.

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1: The Supreme Court has given the Trump administration a victory in making it easier to deport some immigrants to countries that they're not from. The High Court today granted an emergency request from the Trump administration looking to block a lower court's ruling that said such deportations are unlawful. The courts say it'll hear arguments on the case in December. Secretary of War Pete Hegseth reportedly wants to make deep cuts to the military's top brass and call for a 20% reduction in the number of positions reserved for admirals and generals at the Pentagon during a State of the Force address from Quantico, Virginia, Wednesday. Hegseth has referred to the cuts as less generals, more GIs. President Trump says there's nothing artificial about artificial intelligence and wants to rename it super intelligence, saying that after a White House summit today with top leaders in AI. Trump says the tech leader signed a document that lays out a series of safety commitments around the advancement of AI. I'm Scott Carr.
2: For Northwest Indiana tonight, mostly cloudy skies with temperatures in the low 60s. Showers likely for our Wednesday later in the afternoon. It will be a cloudy day, highs near 70. South wind 5 to 10, gusts up to 15 miles per hour. Showers likely again Wednesday night, lows in the mid 60s. Showers and thunderstorms again on Thursday with highs in the mid 70s. Showers and storms Thursday night into Friday before things will dry out in the afternoon, but cooler Friday with highs in the mid 60s.

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For Northwest Indiana, rain will move in tomorrow and scattered showers through the remainder of the work week. Tonight's low dropping into the lower 60s. Showers in the forecast for our afternoon tomorrow with highs near 70, lower 70s areas to the south. South wind 5 to 10, gusts around 15 miles per hour. Continued chance of rain Wednesday night with a low around 65. Showers likely a thunderstorm possible on Thursday afternoon with highs in the mid to upper 70s. Rain continues into Friday with highs in the mid 60s.

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2: President Trump hosted an artificial intelligence summit at the White House today. He and the Republican House Speaker Mike Johnson hosted Elon Musk and the heads of Anthropic, NVIDIA, and others, but not the head of leading research company OpenAI, Sam Altman, who instead attended his company's annual developer conference in San Francisco. Trump says the tech leader signed a document that lays out a series of safety commitments. A jury in Ohio has convicted a former American Idol contestant of murdering his wife. Caleb Flynn's been found guilty of killing his wife Ashley in their Tip City home earlier this year. The prosecution argued Flynn staged his wife's death because he wanted to be free to marry his mistress. The Supreme Court has given the Trump administration a victory in making it easier to deport some immigrants to countries that they're not from. The High Court today granted an emergency request from the Trump administration looking to block a lower court's ruling that said such deportations are unlawful. I'm Scott Carr.
3: For Northwest Indiana, temperatures remaining warmer over the next couple of days, but rain moving into the forecast. Tonight's low around 62. Showers likely in the afternoon for our Wednesday tomorrow. Cloudy skies with a high around 70, a couple degrees warmer to the south. South wind 5 to 10 miles per hour, gusts around 15. Showers likely for Wednesday night, lows in the mid-60s. Showers likely again Thursday with thunderstorms possible in the afternoon, mostly cloudy, highs in the mid to upper 70s. Showers and thunderstorms Thursday night with lows near 60.
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For Northwest Indiana, wet weather over the next few days. Tonight's low will be around 62. We'll start off dry, then showers likely in the afternoon tomorrow. Cloudy skies with highs near 70, a couple degrees warmer to the south. South wind 5 to 10, gusts around 15 miles per hour. Chance of showers again for Wednesday night overnight with a low in the mid-60s. Showers and thunderstorms for Thursday, mostly cloudy skies, high around 76. Showers and thunderstorms Thursday night, low near 60. Rain continues into Friday before things dry out in the afternoon with a high around 66.

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2: The Supreme Court has given the Trump administration a victory in making it easier to deport some immigrants to countries that they're not from. The High Court today granted an emergency request from the Trump administration looking to block a lower court's ruling that said such deportations are unlawful. The court say it'll hear arguments on the case in December. A bipartisan effort to prevent the Trump administration from demolishing the Kennedy Center has been blocked in the Senate. Republican from Utah Mike Lee objected to a bill requiring congressional approval before any federally designated presidential memorial could be demolished, preventing the measure from passing through a unanimous consent procedure. President Trump says there's nothing artificial about artificial intelligence and wants to rename it super intelligence, saying that after a White House summit today with top leaders in AI. Trump says the tech leader signed a document that lays out a series of safety commitments around the advancement of AI. I'm Scott Carr.
3: For Northwest Indiana tonight, mostly cloudy skies with temperatures in the low 60s. Showers likely for our Wednesday later in the afternoon. It will be a cloudy day, highs near 70. South wind 5 to 10, gusts up to 15 miles per hour. Showers likely again Wednesday night, lows in the mid 60s. Showers and thunderstorms again on Thursday with highs in the mid 70s. Showers and storms Thursday night into Friday before things will dry out in the afternoon, but cooler Friday with highs in the mid 60s.

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For Northwest Indiana, rain will move in tomorrow and scattered showers through the remainder of the work week. Tonight's low dropping into the lower 60s. Showers in the forecast for our afternoon tomorrow with highs near 70, lower 70s areas to the south. South wind 5 to 10, gusts around 15 miles per hour. Continued chance of rain Wednesday night with a low around 65. Showers likely, a thunderstorm possible on Thursday afternoon with highs in the mid to upper 70s. Rain continues into Friday with highs in the mid 60s.

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1: The Supreme Court has given the Trump administration a victory in making it easier to deport some immigrants to countries that they're not from. The High Court today granted an emergency request from the Trump administration looking to block a lower court's ruling that said such deportations are unlawful. President Trump hosted an artificial intelligence summit at the White House today. He and the Republican House Speaker Mike Johnson hosted Elon Musk and the heads of Anthropic, NVIDIA, and others, but not the head of leading research company OpenAI, Sam Altman, who instead attended his company's annual developer conference in San Francisco. Trump says the tech leader signed a document that lays out a series of safety commitments. A jury in Ohio has convicted a former American Idol contestant of murdering his wife. Caleb Flynn's been found guilty of killing his wife Ashley in their Tip City home earlier this year. The prosecution argued Flynn staged his wife's death because he wanted to be free to marry his mistress. I'm Scott Carr.
2: Northwest Indiana, cool temperatures for this morning in the low 60s. Later today, we could have some showers in the region, especially this afternoon. Highs around 68, south winds gust up to 15 miles per hour. For tonight, another round of scattered showers, low of 64. Thursday, the first day of October, showers and thunderstorms and heavy rain and flooding is possible. Mild with highs in the mid-70s. Another round of showers and a possible thunderstorm on Thursday night, low 59. 40% chance of rain Friday with highs in the upper 60s.
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0: at work, or at play, the playlist gives you decades of great music. Wall-to-wall retro favorites every weekend. When you call my name, it's like a little prayer. I'm down on my knees, I wanna take you there. Together with today's biggest hits all week long.
1: Drinking Jack all by myself. 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
3: Northwest Indiana, cool temperatures for this morning in the low 60s. Later today, showers. Highs around 68. Wind gusts out of the south, gusting to 15 miles per hour. For tonight, another round of scattered showers, low 64. Thursday, October 1st, bringing us showers and possible thunderstorms and heavy rain and flooding possible. Mild, Thursday's high in the mid-70s. Thursday night, another round of showers, possible thunderstorm, low 59. 40% chance of rain on Friday, highs in the upper 60s.
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1: President Trump is hailing Tuesday's White House summit on artificial intelligence. Trump and House Speaker Mike Johnson hosted Elon Musk and the heads of Anthropic, OpenAI, NVIDIA, and others as fears grow over the rapid advancement of AI. Trump touted a document signed by the tech leaders that lays out a series of safety commitments around the advancement of AI. A flood watch is covering 12 states across the Midwest into the plains and southwest. Tropical moisture from Hurricane Polo is fueling the flood threat through Wednesday in the southwest and central U.S. And across Texas, the southern plains, and the Midwest, moisture from Tropical Storm Rachel is pushing the flood threat through Friday. Actor Dennis Haskins, best known as Principal Richard Belding on Saved by the Bell, has died at the age of 75. He had Parkinson's, although the official cause of death hasn't been confirmed. Haskins also appeared in films and other TV shows, including It's Always Sunny in Philadelphia and A Million Ways to Die in the West. I'm Tammy Trujillo.
2: Northwest Indiana, expect a morning temperature in the low 60s. Later today, showers, especially in the afternoon. Highs in the upper 60s. South winds gust up to 15 miles per hour. For tonight, scattered showers. Temperatures falling in the mid-60s. Thursday, October 1st, bringing rain, showers, possible thunderstorms. Heavy rain and flooding is possible, and mild temperatures. Thursday's high in the mid-70s. That's your forecast.

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1: Northwest Indiana, cool temperatures for this morning in the low 60s. Later today, we could have some showers in the region, especially this afternoon. Highs around 68, south winds gust up to 15 miles per hour. For tonight, another round of scattered showers, low of 64. Thursday, the first day of October, showers and thunderstorms and heavy rain and flooding is possible. Mild with highs in the mid-70s. Another round of showers and a possible thunderstorm on Thursday night, low 59. 40% chance of rain Friday with highs in the upper 60s.
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2: President Trump says he and AI tech leaders are renaming artificial intelligence superintelligence. That was one of the notes Trump shared with reporters after meeting Tuesday with top tech company CEOs at the White House for an AI summit. The summit was called as fears grow among Americans over the rapid advancement of AI. The president added he's working with leaders and local communities to help promote the build-out of the controversial data centers needed to power AI. Former special counsel Jack Smith's defending his criminal investigations into the president. Testifying before the Senate Judiciary Committee, Smith told lawmakers he stands by his decision to pursue 2020 election interference and document investigations of Trump. Republicans called Smith to testify, insisting his investigative tactics were not ethical and in some cases illegal. Game of Thrones, Aegon's Conquest, is getting a release date. The film telling the story of

0: Aegon Targaryen Conquering Westeros will hit theaters on June 6, 2029. I'm Tammy Trujillo.
1: Northwest Indiana, cool temperatures for this morning in the low 60s. Later today, showers. Highs around 68. Wind gusts out of the south, gusting to 15 miles per hour. For tonight, another round of scattered showers, low 64. Thursday, October 1st, bringing us showers and possible thunderstorms and heavy rain and flooding possible. Mild, Thursday's high in the mid-70s. Thursday night, another round of showers, possible thunderstorm, low 59. 40% chance of rain on Friday, highs in the upper 60s.

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1: Northwest Indiana, expect a morning temperature in the low 60s. Later today, showers, especially in the afternoon. Highs in the upper 60s. South winds gust up to 15 miles per hour. For tonight, scattered showers. Temperatures falling in the mid-60s. Thursday, October 1st, bringing rain, showers, possible thunderstorms, heavy rain and flooding is possible, and mild temperatures. Thursday's high in the mid-70s. That's your forecast.
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your cigarette break. It's like 10,000 spoons when all you need is a knife. It's meeting the man of my dreams and then meeting his beautiful wife. And isn't it ironic?

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1: President Trump says he and AI tech leaders are renaming artificial intelligence superintelligence. That was one of the notes Trump shared with reporters after meeting Tuesday with top tech company CEOs at the White House for an AI summit. Secretary of War Pete Hegseth is expected to announce deep cuts to the military's top brass. Reports say he'll call for a 20% reduction in the number of positions reserved for admirals and generals at the Pentagon during his State of the Force address from Quantico on Wednesday. A new ranking says the public university that gives students the best return on their investment is Georgia Tech. The Princeton Review's out with its annual list ranking the top 50 best value colleges. For the fourth year in a row, Georgia Tech took the top spot among public schools with a score of 95 out of 99. Schools are measured on financial aid offerings, overall college costs, and academic rating. University of Virginia came in at number 2, and the University of North Carolina at Chapel Hill is number 3. I'm Tammy Trujillo.
2: Northwest Indiana, cool temperatures for this morning in the low 60s. Later today, we could have some showers in the region, especially this afternoon. Highs around 68, south winds gust up to 15 miles per hour. For tonight, another round of scattered showers, low of 64. Thursday, the first day of October, showers and thunderstorms and heavy rain and flooding is possible. Mild with highs in the mid-70s. Another round of showers and a possible thunderstorm on Thursday night, low 59. 40% chance of rain Friday with highs in the upper 60s.

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2: Northwest Indiana, cool temperatures for this morning in the low 60s. Later today, showers. Highs around 68. Wind gusts out of the south, gusting to 15 miles per hour. For tonight, another round of scattered showers, low 64. Thursday, October 1st, bringing us showers and possible thunderstorms and heavy rain and flooding possible. Mild, Thursday's high in the mid-70s. Thursday night, another round of showers, possible thunderstorm, low 59. 40% chance of rain on Friday, highs in the upper 60s.
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4: Millions of children will be automatically signed up in Trump accounts under new rules. The accounts, signed into law last year, let parents invest for their children. Once they turn 18, the accounts will act as a traditional individual retirement account. A new ranking says the public university that gives students the best return on their investment is Georgia Tech. Tammy Trujillo fills us in.
5: The Princeton Review is out with its annual list ranking the top 50 best value colleges. For the fourth year in a row, Georgia Tech took the top spot among public schools with a score of 95 out of 99. Schools are measured on financial aid offerings, overall college costs, and academic rating. Number two on the best value list is the

0: University of Virginia. Number three, the University of North Carolina at Chapel Hill. I'm Tammy Trujillo.
1: And Dolly Parton's Cup of Ambition is moving from the songbook to the coffee pot. Baton Rouge-based Community Coffee launched her coffee line nationwide this week. Named for a lyric in 9 to 5, the collection includes three roasts that Parton helped develop personally. I'm Mark Mayfield.
2: Northwest Indiana, expect a morning temperature in the low 60s. Later today, showers, especially in the afternoon. Highs in the upper 60s. South winds gust up to 15 miles per hour. For tonight, scattered showers. Temperatures falling in the mid-60s. Thursday, October 1st, bringing rain, showers, possible thunderstorms. Heavy rain and flooding is possible, and mild temperatures. Thursday's high in the mid-70s. That's your forecast.

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2: Northwest Indiana, cool temperatures for this morning in the low 60s. Later today, we could have some showers in the region, especially this afternoon. Highs around 68, south winds gust up to 15 miles per hour. For tonight, another round of scattered showers, low of 64. Thursday, the first day of October, showers and thunderstorms and heavy rain and flooding is possible. Mild with highs in the mid-70s. Another round of showers and a possible thunderstorm on Thursday night, low 50.

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1: The U.S. is completing its military withdrawal from Iraq after more than a decade of operations against ISIS. American troops have been stationed in northern Iraq since 2014 as part of Operation Inherent Resolve, with ISIS territorially defeated in 2019. The U.S. and Iraq agreed to a withdrawal plan in 2024, setting September the 30th as the final pullout date. Smart ring maker Aura is delaying its plans to go public. Tammy Trujillo explains.
2: The company had been looking to raise more than $2 billion and start trading on the NASDAQ today. But now Aura says it's putting the IPO on hold because of uncertainty in the market, despite what it says is strong demand. The company reported $500 million in revenue in 2024, $1 billion in 2025, and is expected to reach close to $2 billion this year. I'm Tammy Trujillo.
1: And a former American Idol contestant has been convicted of murdering his wife in Ohio. A jury found Caleb Flynn guilty of killing Ashley Flynn at their Tip City home earlier this year. I'm Mark Mayfield.
3: Indiana lawmakers are grilling NIPSCO utility officials concerning their response to the powerful windstorm that left hundreds of thousands without power in August. Some of the residents, mostly in Gary, were without electricity for weeks. A special hearing is underway in Indianapolis. Last week, the Indiana Utility Regulatory Commission launched an investigation into NIPSCO, ordered by Governor Mike Braun. The utility has said the storm outage last month was the largest in its history. The White Sox took game one of their best of three wild card series by beating the Astros 6-3 yesterday in Houston. The Sox go for the sweep in game two today. The Cubs are one loss away from going home. They were blown out 8-0 by the Padres in game one of their wild card series in San Diego. They try to stave off elimination in game two tonight. For the Region News team, I'm Mike Bonaventura.
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5: Good morning. Bridge deck overlay work continuing over the railroads to the east of the 8094 interchange, resulting in a closure of the ramp from northbound Klein Avenue to eastbound 8094. Also, a right lane closure on the ramp from southbound Klein Avenue to eastbound 8094, and a right lane closure on the ramp from westbound 8094 to northbound and southbound Klein Avenue. Project update on I-65 south of State Road 2 in Lake County. Overnight road work continuing with milling and paving operations between mile marker 237 and 240 south of State Road 2. The inside lanes will be closed in both directions overnight between 8 p.m. and 6 p.m. with pipe installation and median work taking place there over the next several weeks. No major issues on the major thoroughfares here in the region at this time. If you see something, you can let us know about it on the traffic tip hotline at 219-405-7743. Please be sure that it's safe to call before you do so. South Shore Trains reporting on time. I'm Carl Berner, Region News Team Traffic.
3: For Northwest Indiana, showers today with a high in the upper 60s. For tonight, showers likely. Temperatures will stay very close to 65 degrees. Thursday, a chance of showers to start the day, then rain throughout much of our Thursday into Thursday night. Chance of flooding is possible around the region. High 74 Thursday, low 58. The rain clears out for a mostly sunny day Friday. Cool, though, high 64.
5: Thanks, Bono. Currently in Crown Point downtown, our temperature 62 degrees. Along the lake in Burns Harbor, it's 66. Z107 time, 5:05.

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1: Harry Styles on the playlist, Z107, 5:11 in the morning. Hello, everybody. KB in for Scott Rosenberg today. And looking at overcast skies for most of the day today, and a chance of showers coming our way late this morning. We'll see a high in the mid to upper 60s today. We'll check all of the details in the forecast coming up with Mike Bonaventura. We'll also get a look at the roadways as we wake you up on the

0: Good morning. Bridge deck overlay work continuing over the railroads to the east of the 8094 interchange, resulting in a closure of the ramp from northbound Klein Avenue to eastbound 8094. Also, a right lane closure on the ramp from southbound Klein Avenue to eastbound 8094, and a right lane closure on the ramp from westbound 8094 to northbound and southbound Klein Avenue. Project update on I-65 south of State Road 2 in Lake County. Overnight road work continuing with milling and paving operations between mile marker 237 and 240 south of State Road 2. The inside lanes will be closed in both directions overnight between 8 p.m. and 6 p.m. with pipe installation and median work taking place there over the next several weeks. No major issues on the major thoroughfares here in the region at this time. If you see something, you can let us know about it on the traffic tip hotline at 219-405-7743. Please be sure that it's safe to call before you do so. South Shore Trains reporting on time. I'm Carl Berner, Region News Team Traffic.
1: For Northwest Indiana, showers today with a high in the upper 60s. For tonight, showers likely. Temperatures will stay very close to 65 degrees. Thursday, a chance of showers to start the day, then rain throughout much of our Thursday into Thursday night. Chance of flooding is possible around the region. High 74 Thursday, low 58. The rain clears out for a mostly sunny day Friday. Cool, though, high 64.
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Modern English here on the playlist Z107. Happy Wednesday, everybody. After today, we are more than halfway done with the work week. Come on, we got this. We'll check in with the region news team in just a few. Don't go away. We'll get a look at our forecasts. We'll check our roadways and get a look at our headlines as well with Mike Bonaventura in the newsroom. It's all coming up after Chris Allen on the Z.

0: Indiana lawmakers are asking Governor Mike Braun to allow farmers to use off-road diesel in semis during this harvest season. Representative Jim Pressel of Rolling Prairie sent Braun a letter yesterday with that request, as off-road diesel fuel is a tax-exempt version of diesel and is used by tractors, bulldozers, and other off-road equipment. The request is signed by 51 other Hoosier lawmakers, including State House Speaker Todd Houston. Pressel says their offices have heard ongoing concerns from farmers across Indiana about diesel fuel costs and the impact those expenses are having on agricultural operations. In Valparaiso, American Legion Post 94 will have their Oktoberfest this coming Sunday, October 3rd. Event organizer Jim Hilligans.
1: We have great music by the John Mellencamp tribute called Small Town. They're going to be our main band, but we also have Ted's Take Five, which is a polka band, which is starting out all the festivities, so that's going to be fun. We're going to have for purchase some great German food. We have a German beer garden.
0: Hilligan says proceeds benefit excellent programs.
1: And this is our last big fundraiser for the year for the American Legion, and it's put on by our American Legion Auxiliary and the Sons of American Legion divisions. Because we're going to use all the, we're going to use our proceeds to donate to various veterans programs, and it's just going to be a fun time.
0: The childhood home of beloved actor Dick Van Dyke in Danville, Illinois, is being torn down. The city announced yesterday that the home was being demolished because it was hazardous and unsafe. The property was condemned in 2016, but the Dick Van Dyke Foundation planned to turn it into a museum. However, the house was deemed beyond repair. For the Region News Team, I'm Mike Bonaventura.
2: Taking a look at the roadways, inbound on the Bishop Ford Freeway, moderate to heavy volume from the Stony Island split up past 95th. Both directions of the Borman Expressway moving at posted speeds at this time in northwest Indiana. Again, continued bridge deck overlay work over the railroads to the east of the 8094 interchange, closing the ramp from northbound Klein to eastbound 8094, also the right lane of the ramp from southbound Klein to eastbound 8094 and from westbound 8094 to northbound and southbound Klein. No major issues on the Indiana Toll Road between the state line and the Portage Toll. Klein Avenue up toward BP and the Marina, no troubles in

0: Or out at this time. I-65 as well, looking good between 80-94 and Rensselaer. If you see a traffic trouble spot, you can let us know on the traffic tip hotline, 219-405-7743, and please be sure that it's safe to call before you do so. South Shore Trains reporting on time. I'm Carl Berner, Region News Team Traffic.
1: For Northwest Indiana, showers today with a high in the upper 60s. For tonight, showers likely. Temperatures will stay very close to 65 degrees. Thursday, a chance of showers to start the day, then rain throughout much of our Thursday into Thursday night. Chance of flooding is possible around the region. High 74 Thursday, low 58. The rain clears out for a mostly sunny day Friday. Cool, though, high 64.
0: Thanks so much, Bono. Right now, 67 degrees in Whiting. It's 61 in Winfield. Z107 time, 5:35. I'm Carl Berner with sports. The Chicago White Sox grabbed the lead in their best of three wild card series against the Houston Astros, earning a 6-3 win in Game 1 from Houston. Jordan Hicks was credited with the win after striking out one batter in his relief appearance. Colson Montgomery slugged his first homer of the postseason with a solo shot to center. White Sox reliever Grant Taylor closed the door with 2 1/3 innings pitched and 5 strikeouts. Manager Will Venable.
2: Tough 8th inning there where he really had to grind. Stepped up to the plate and got the job done in the ninth. So really good stuff from Grant. He's been our guy all year and came through today.
0: A.J. Bluebaugh charged with the loss after allowing an unearned run on 3 walks. The White Sox could end it today with a win, and they sent 11-game winner Sean Burke to the hill in Game 2 today at 4 p.m. It was a rough night for the Northsiders in Game 1 of their National League wildcard matchup in San Diego. The Padres cruised their way to an 8-0 victory behind starter Michael King, who earned the win after striking out 8 batters over 7 scoreless. Fernando Tatis Jr. led off the bottom of the first with a solo home run. Manny Machado and Xander Bogaerts also went deep. The Cubs mustered just 3 hits in the ballgame. Manager Craig Counsell.
3: You know, obviously, you can think about reliever usage a little bit, but you know, we would have done something different that we just didn't get anything going offensively.
0: Matthew Boyd was tagged with a loss after allowing 4 runs on 5 hits and a walk. The Cubs hope to stave off elimination in Game 2 tonight. The Indiana Fever are still alive, extending their postseason after topping the Las Vegas Aces 99-89 in Game 2 at Gainbridge Fieldhouse. Caitlin Clark led the Fever with 31 points. The best of 3 series is now tied at 1 game apiece with Game 3 set for tomorrow in Vegas. It was a bitter start to the NHL season for the Blackhawks on the road as they fell to the Vegas Golden Knights 5-2. Victor Olofsson, Trevor Connolly, Jack Eichel, Mark Stone, and Noah Hanifin netted goals. Jordan Greenway lit the lamp for the Hawks, and Patrick Kane also scored, kicking off his second stint with the Hawks on a positive note. Kane helped the franchise win 3 Stanley Cups. And the NFL has announced the Week 5 game between the Bears and Packers was flexed out of its late Sunday kickoff spot. The game will now start at noon in Green Bay. I'm Carl Berner with sports.

Oh, the weekend is why we do it, don't we? That's Train here on the playlist, Z107. And speaking of the weekend, you can join the Z and Alicia Tassone this Saturday for a fun family day at Purdue Federal Credit Union's Community Day at their location in Crown Point at 113th and Broadway. Alicia will be out there broadcasting from noon until 3 p.m. and fun for the whole family, including free Kona ice, face painting. There will be inflatables and other yard games. And it's also your chance to meet Purdue men's basketball players CJ Cox and Daniel Jacobson. That's at Purdue Federal Credit Union in Crown Point at 113th and Broadway for their annual Community Day. That's this Saturday with the Z, Alicia Tassone, from noon to 3. And you can also talk to the fine folks at Purdue Federal Credit Union about new account bonuses. And kids can learn how to start saving early. Be sure to join us this Saturday, noon to 3, for Purdue Federal Credit Union's Community Day in Crown Point. All right, little bare naked ladies here. We'll check our roadways and forecasts coming up.

0: taking a look at the roadways. Inbound on the Bishop Ford Freeway, moderate to heavy volume from the Stony Island split up past 95th. Both directions of the Borman Expressway moving at posted speeds at this time in northwest Indiana. Again, continued bridge deck overlay work over the railroads to the east of the 8094 interchange, closing the ramp from northbound Klein to eastbound 8094, also the right lane of the ramp from southbound Klein to eastbound 8094 and from westbound 8094 to northbound and southbound Klein. No major issues on the Indiana Toll Road between the state line and the Portage Toll. Klein Avenue up toward BP and the Marina, no troubles in or out at this time. I-65 as well, looking good between 8094 and Rensselaer. If you see a traffic trouble spot, you can let us know on the traffic tip hotline, 219-405-7743, and please be sure that it's safe to call before you do so. South Shore Trains reporting on time. I'm Carl Berner, Region News Team Traffic.
1: For Northwest Indiana, showers today with a high in the upper 60s. For tonight, showers likely. Temperatures will stay very close to 65 degrees. Thursday, a chance of showers to start the day, then rain throughout much of our Thursday into Thursday night. Chance of flooding is possible around the region. High 74 Thursday, low 58. The rain clears out for a mostly sunny day Friday. Cool, though, high 64.
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5: 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It's KB for Scott Rosenberg. Happy Wednesday. And for White Sox fans, waking up a little happier today as they get a Game 1 win on the road in Houston in their American League Wild Card Series. Game 2 will be today. The story not so great for the Cubs. They kind of got pounded last night, 8-0 in San Diego in the National League Wild Card Series. Both teams play again today. The Cubs try and get on even keel while the White Sox try to end this thing.

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2: President Trump has signed an executive order requiring all branches of the federal government to start calling AI superintelligence. The order signed Tuesday states that going forward, all federal websites, documents, and press releases will no longer mention AI, but only superintelligence. The U.S. is pulling its troops out of Iraq after a mission that's lasted 12 years. U.S. military has had troops in northern Iraq since 2014, battling ISIS as part of Operation Inherent Resolve. The terrorists were defeated in 2019, and a withdrawal plan was negotiated in 2024. A new ranking says the public university that gives students the best return on their investment is Georgia Tech. More from Tammy Trujillo.
3: The Princeton Review is out with its annual list ranking the top 50 best value colleges. For the fourth year in a row, Georgia Tech took the top spot among public schools with a score of 95 out of 99.
2: I'm Michael Kastner.
4: Indiana lawmakers are grilling NIPSCO utility officials concerning their response to the powerful windstorm that left hundreds of thousands without power in August. Some of the residents, mostly in Gary, were without electricity for weeks. A special hearing is underway in Indianapolis. Last week, the Indiana Utility Regulatory Commission launched an investigation into NIPSCO, ordered by Governor Mike Braun. The utility has said the storm outage last month was the largest in its history. The White Sox took game one of their best of three wild card series by beating the Astros 6-3 yesterday in Houston. The Sox go for the sweep in game two today. The Cubs are one loss away from going home. They were blown out 8-0 by the Padres in game one of their wild card series in San Diego. They try to stave off elimination in game two tonight. For the Region News team, I'm Mike Bonaventura.
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6: Inbound on the Bishop Ford Freeway, moderate volume from the Stony Island split up toward Cottage Grove Avenue. Then it gets a bit heavier from that spot up past 95th on your trip into the city. Outbound Bishop Ford looks just fine. Both directions of the Borman Expressway moving at posted speed so far this morning. Klein Avenue up toward BP and the Marina. No major issues to tell you about. An easy trip in and out at this time. I-65 also looks good. Both directions clear between 8094 and Rensselaer. And everything moving at posted speeds on US 30, US 41, US 231, US 6, Indiana 2, and State Road 49. If you see a traffic trouble spot, you can always let us know about it on the traffic tip hotline at 219-405-7743. Please be sure that it's safe to call before you do so. South Shore Trains reporting on time. I'm Carl Berner, Region News Team Traffic.
4: For Northwest Indiana, showers today with a high in the upper 60s. For tonight, showers likely. Temperatures will stay very close to 65 degrees. Thursday, a chance of showers to start the day, then rain throughout much of our Thursday into Thursday night. Chance of flooding is possible around the region. High 74 Thursday, low 58. The rain clears out for a mostly sunny day Friday. Cool, though, high 64.
6: Thanks so much, Mike. Right now, a 64 degrees is our temperature in St. John. At Lake George and Hobart, it's 65. Z107 time, 6:04.

0: That one just continues to slay on the Billboard Hot 100. Ella Langley's Choosin' Texas here on the playlist Z107. 64 degrees along the lake in Miller. It's KB for Scott Rosenberg. Happy Wednesday morning. Pat Benatar here for us on the Z before we check our roadways and forecast.
1: Woo!

0: Inbound on the Bishop Ford Freeway, moderate volume from the Stony Island split up toward Cottage Grove Avenue. Then it gets a bit heavier from that spot up past 95th on your trip into the city. Outbound Bishop Ford looks just fine. Both directions of the Borman Expressway moving at posted speed so far this morning. Klein Avenue up toward BP and the Marina. No major issues to tell you about. An easy trip in and out at this time. I-65 also looks good. Both directions clear between 8094 and Rensselaer. And everything moving at posted speeds on US 30, US 41, US 231, US 6, Indiana 2, and State Road 49. If you see a traffic trouble spot, you can always let us know about it on the Traffic Tip Hotline at 219-405-7743. Please be sure that it's safe to call before you do so. South Shore Trains reporting on time. I'm Carl Berner, Region News Team Traffic. 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
1: For Northwest Indiana, showers, possibly a thunderstorm today. High near 67, south winds 5 to 10 miles per hour. Gusting as high as 15. Showers likely tonight, especially in the overnight. Cloudy with a low of 65, south winds 5 to 10 miles per hour. We have a chance of showers Thursday. Thunderstorms too. High near 74. Showers, possibly a thunderstorm Thursday night. Low 58. Localized flooding is possible through Thursday night.
0: Thanks, Bono. Right now along the border in Dyer, it's 64 degrees. It's currently 63 in Portage. Z107 times 618. 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

0: It's Alanis right here on the playlist, Z107, KB for Scott Rosenberg. Well, Fat Bear Week has come to an end. If you've been following it, were you a 910 fan or were you a backpack fan? Backpack takes it for Fat Bear Week. I was pulling for 910. And since 910 didn't have a name, I was calling him Perry. I really wanted Perry to take it, but I do enjoy backpack as well. Oh yeah, Fat Bear Week, eating up all that salmon for the big winter's nap. KB with you on the Z. Lady Gaga before our next region news update.
1: Doesn't matter if you love him or capital H-I-M. Just put your paws up.

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1: Indiana lawmakers are asking Governor Mike Braun to allow farmers to use off-road diesel in semis during this harvest season. Representative Jim Pressel of Rolling Prairie sent Braun a letter yesterday with that request, as off-road diesel fuel is a tax-exempt version of diesel and is used by tractors, bulldozers, and other off-road equipment. The request is signed by 51 other Hoosier lawmakers, including State House Speaker Todd Houston. Pressel says their offices have heard ongoing concerns from farmers across Indiana about diesel fuel costs and the impact those expenses are having on agricultural operations. In Valparaiso, American Legion Post 94 will have their Oktoberfest this coming Sunday, October 3rd. Event organizer Jim Hilligans.
2: We have great music by the John Mellencamp tribute called Small Town. They're going to be our main band, but we also have Ted's Take Five, which is a polka band, which is starting out all the festivities. So that's going to be fun. We're going to have for purchase some great German food. We have a German beer garden.
1: Hilligan says proceeds benefit excellent programs.
2: And this is our last big fundraiser for the year for the American Legion, and it's put on by our American Legion Auxiliary and the Sons of American Legion divisions, because we're going to use all the, we're going to use our proceeds to donate to various veterans programs, and it's just going to be a fun time.
1: The childhood home of beloved actor Dick Van Dyke in Danville, Illinois, is being torn down. The city announced yesterday that the home was being demolished because it was hazardous and unsafe. The property was condemned in 2016, but the Dick Van Dyke Foundation planned to turn it into a museum. However, the house was deemed beyond repair. For the Region News Team, I'm Mike Bonaventura.
3: Checking the roadways inbound Bishop Ford Freeway. Typical morning volume building between the Stony Island split and 95th. And speaking of Stony Island, if you're getting off on that roadway, jammed up from the ramp all the way up to US 20. That's due to an accident near the intersection. We'll keep an eye on that spot for you. Both directions of the Borman Expressway moving at posted speeds so far this morning here in Northwest Indiana. Klein Avenue up toward BP and the Marina. No troubles in. On the way out, just a little bit of volume between US 12 and 15th Avenue. Indiana Toll Road clear in both directions between the state line and the Portage Toll. And both directions of I-65 looking good between 8094 and Rensselaer. If you see a traffic trouble spot, tell us about it on the Traffic Tip Hotline, 219-405-7743. Please be sure that it's safe to call before you do so. South Shore Trains reporting on time. I'm Carl Berner, Region News Team Traffic.
1: For Northwest Indiana, showers today with a high in the upper 60s. For tonight, showers likely. Temperatures will stay very close to 65 degrees. Thursday, a chance of showers to start the day, then rain throughout much of our Thursday into Thursday night. Chance of flooding is possible around the region. High 74 Thursday, low 58. The rain clears out for a mostly sunny day Friday. Cool, though, high 64.
3: Thanks so much, Mike. Right now in Lowell, our temperature is 62 degrees. Over in Wanata, it's 61. Z107 time, 636. I'm Carl Berner with sports. The Chicago White Sox grabbed the lead in their best of three wild card series against the Houston Astros, earning a 6-3 win in Game 1 from Houston. Jordan Hicks was credited with the win after striking out one batter in his relief appearance. Colson Montgomery slugged his first homer of the postseason with a solo shot to center. White Sox reliever Grant Taylor closed the door with 2 1/3 innings pitched and 5 strikeouts. Manager Will Venable.
4: Tough 8th inning there where he really had to grind, stepped up to the plate and got the job done in the ninth. So. Really good stuff from Grant. He's been our guy all year and came through today.
3: A.J. Bluebaugh charged with the loss after allowing an unearned run on three walks. The White Sox could end it today with a win, and they sent 11-game winner Sean Burke to the hill in Game 2 today at 4 p.m. It was a rough night for the Northsiders in Game 1 of their National League wildcard match.

0: Championship in San Diego. The Padres cruised their way to an 8-0 victory behind starter Michael King, who earned the win after striking out 8 batters over 7 scoreless. Fernando Tatis Jr. led off the bottom of the first with a solo home run. Manny Machado and Xander Bogaerts also went deep. The Cubs mustered just 3 hits in the ballgame. Manager Craig Counsell.
1: You can think about reliever usage a little bit, but we would have done something different that we just didn't get anything going offensively.
0: Matthew Boyd was tagged with a loss after allowing 4 runs on 5 hits and a walk. The Cubs hope to stave off elimination in Game 2 tonight. The Indiana Fever are still alive, extending their postseason after topping the Las Vegas Aces 99-89 in Game 2 at Gainbridge Fieldhouse. Caitlin Clark led the Fever with 31 points. The best of 3 series is now tied at 1 game apiece with Game 3 set for tomorrow in Vegas. It was a bitter start to the NHL season for the Blackhawks on the road as they fell to the Vegas Golden Knights 5-2. Victor Olofsson, Trevor Connolly, Jack Eichel, Mark Stone, and Noah Hanifin netted goals. Jordan Greenway lit the lamp for the Hawks, and Patrick Kane also scored, kicking off his second stint with the Hawks on a positive note. Kane helped the franchise win 3 Stanley Cups. And the NFL has announced the Week 5 game between the Bears and Packers was flexed out of its late Sunday kickoff spot. The game will now start at noon in Green Bay. I'm Carl Berner with sports.

Ariana Grande on the playlist, Z107. Take the umbrella with you today. Rain in the forecast and cloudy skies today. Very slight possibility of a thunder shower, but mostly soaking rain today. But yeah, get that rain jacket, that raincoat, that umbrella. Take it with you today because you're going to need it for the next couple of days in the region. Lemonheads here for us before we check our roadways and forecast.

0: Checking the roadways inbound Bishop Ford Freeway, moderate to heavy volume from the Stony Island split into the south side of Chicago. And on Stony Island, we have an accident reported at Stony Island and US 20, slowing things down on the ramp just a bit. So it'll take you a couple of minutes to get around that accident scene. We'll keep an eye on that spot. Both directions of the Borman Expressway moving along at posted speeds for the most part here in Northwest Indiana. Once you get over the border, though, past Lansing and past 394, slowing down a bit in the construction zone there on 294. Klein Avenue North up toward BP and the Marina, no troubles in or out at this time. Indiana Toll Road looks good between Portage and the state line. And all is well on I-65 between 8094 and Rensselaer. If you see a traffic trouble spot, you can let us know about it on the Traffic Tip Hotline at 219-405-7743. And please be sure that it's safe to call before you do so. South Shore Trains reporting on time. I'm Carl Berner, Region News Team Traffic.
1: For Northwest Indiana, showers, possibly a thunderstorm today. High near 67, south winds 5 to 10 miles per hour. Gusting as high as 15. Showers likely tonight, especially in the overnight. Cloudy with a low of 65, south winds 5 to 10 miles per hour. We have a chance of showers Thursday. Thunderstorms too. High near 74. Showers, possibly a thunderstorm Thursday night. Low 58. Localized flooding is possible through Thursday night.
0: Thanks so much, Bono. Right now, 63 degrees is our temperature in Roselawn. It's 65 in Chesterton. Z107 time, 6:51. 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
1: The U.S. is withdrawing troops out of Iraq after a 12-year mission. The U.S. military has had troops in northern Iraq since 2014, battling ISIS as part of Operation Inherent Resolve. The terrorists were defeated in 2019, and a withdrawal plan was negotiated in 2024 with a final pullout date set for today. The federal government must call AI super intelligence after an executive order signed by President Trump. The order signed Tuesday states that going forward, all federal websites, documents, and press releases will no longer mention AI, but only super intelligence. Game of Thrones' Aegon's Conquest is getting a release date. The film telling the story about Aegon Targaryen conquering Westeros will hit theaters on June 6, 2029. It'll take place centuries before the events of the original Game of Thrones series. I'm Michael Kastner.
2: In Crown Point, the city is partnering with the First United Methodist Church for the inaugural Coffin Cup. The race will take place immediately following the Pumpkin Walk, with teams sent to race 100 yards south on Main Street. There is no registration fee, but teams must build their own coffins. Teams must represent a nonprofit organization and consist of six team members. The fastest team will win $2,500. Meanwhile, what organizers are calling the Spirited Award winner will receive $500 for costumes and theming. All money awarded must go to the charity of choice. The race is at 1 p.m. Saturday, October 24th. In Valparaiso, Ivy Tech Community College is offering free FAFSA assistance on October 4th, which is College Goal Sunday. It's a free statewide event designed to help Hoosiers complete the free application for federal student aid. Financial aid professionals will be available to provide free one-on-one assistance to students and families completing the FAFSA. The application is an important step for students seeking financial assistance for college or career training. 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

0: 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The event begins at 2 p.m. at Ivy Tech Community College, 3100 Ivy Tech Drive, Valparaiso. 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
2: Checking the roadways inbound Bishop Ford Freeway, an accident just north of 130th, and so you'll be slowing down on your approach to that interchange at 130th on your way in. Further up, moderate to heavy volume from the Stony Island split up into the south side of Chicago. Still some remaining traffic on Stony Island as you get off the ramp there and approach US 20. That's due to an earlier accident in that spot. Both directions of the Borman Expressway looking good in northwest Indiana. Indiana Toll Road is clear between the state line and the Portage Tollway in both directions. No issues Klein Avenue up toward BP and the Marina. Everything looking good as well on I-65 between 80-94 and Rensselaer, and no major issues to tell you about on US 30, US 41, US 231, Indiana 2, US 6, or State Road 49. If you see a traffic trouble spot, you can let us know on the traffic tip hotline at 219-405-7743. Please be sure it's safe to call first. South Shore Trains reporting on time. I'm Carl Berner, Region News Team Traffic.
0: For northwest Indiana, showers today with a high in the upper 60s. For tonight, showers likely. Temperatures will stay very close to 65 degrees. Thursday, a chance of showers to start the day, then rain throughout much of our Thursday into Thursday night. Chance of flooding is possible around the region. High 74 Thursday, low 58. The rain clears out for a mostly sunny day Friday. Cool, though, high 64.
2: Thanks, Mike. Currently 65 degrees in East Chicago. It's 63 in Winfield. 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

Ed Sheeran on the playlist Z107. Happy Wednesday, everybody. It's KB. Hey, coming up next hour, we'll have our latest Wagon Wednesday Pet of the Week from Porter County Animal Shelter and Hobart Humane Society, brought to us by Healthy Paws in Valparaiso. Katie Day's report coming up next hour. 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

0: the roadways inbound Bishop Ford Freeway, an accident just north of 130th, and so you'll be slowing down on your approach to that interchange at 130th on your way in. Further up, moderate to heavy volume from the Stony Island split up into the south side of Chicago. Still some remaining traffic on Stony Island as you get off the ramp there and approach US 20. That's due to an earlier accident in that spot. Both directions of the Borman Expressway looking good in northwest Indiana. Indiana Toll Road is clear between the state line and the Portage Tollway in both directions. No issues Klein Avenue up toward BP and the Marina. Everything looking good as well on I-65 between 8094 and Rensselaer, and no major issues to tell you about on US 30, US 41, US 231, Indiana 2, US 6, or State Road 49. If you see a traffic trouble spot, you can let us know on the traffic tip hotline at 219-405-7743. Please be sure it's safe to call first. South Shore Trains reporting on time. I'm Carl Berner, Region News Team Traffic. 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
1: For Northwest Indiana, showers, possibly a thunderstorm today. High near 67, south winds 5 to 10 miles per hour. Gusting as high as 15. Showers likely tonight, especially in the overnight. Cloudy with a low of 65, south winds 5 to 10 miles per hour. We have a chance of showers Thursday. Thunderstorms too. High near 74. Showers, possibly a thunderstorm Thursday night. Low 58. Localized flooding is possible through Thursday night.
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Hey, it's the playlist Z107, feeling good with the Romantics. Happy Wednesday morning, it's KB. Cloudy skies and rain moving in today, and that rain pattern going to stick around for at least 48 hours, so make sure you have an umbrella or a raincoat handy with you over the next couple of days. We'll check in with the region news team. We'll also chat with staff meteorologist Matt Wintz, who will set the table for the rest of the week in weather. It's all on the way after Rihanna.

0: In Crown Point, the city is partnering with the First United Methodist Church for the inaugural Coffin Cup. Pastor Mark Wilkins says you can learn about the race and register at their website.
1: We are not original. Coffin races are all across the United States, and there's a lot of communities that have really huge ones. So what we have established is a website, CrownPointCoffinCup.com.
0: Wilkins says the event will be a lot of fun and help a nonprofit in the region.
1: It is just some great Halloween, probably dumb hilarity, just to be able to get the community in together. And sort of the bump is that we're going to be able to help out a charity in the process.
0: The Coffin Cup will take place Saturday, October 24th at 1 p.m., immediately following the Pumpkin Walk south on Main Street in front of the courthouse. 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Santana has new concert dates for 2027. Mark Mayfield fills us in.
2: You got to change your evil ways, baby, before I stop loving.
3: The shows are a part of the band's ongoing residency at the House of Blues in Las Vegas. The residency originally began in 2012. The first block of newly announced dates begin January the 20th and run through January 31st. While the second is from May 12th through the 23rd. Tickets for the new Santana dates go on sale Friday. I'm Mark Mayfield.
0: One of Indiana's

0: largest Hispanic Heritage Month celebrations is returning this weekend. The Indiana Latino Expo takes place Saturday at the Indiana State Fairgrounds. Organizers say the event will feature cultural performances, educational resources, and community services. Admission is free and the event is open to the public. For the Region News Team, I'm Mike Bonaventura.
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2: Checking the roadways inbound Bishop Ford Freeway, an accident blocking the two right lanes just north of 130th, and we're showing delays past Sibley Boulevard. So once you pass River Oaks Drive, you're going to start slowing down on your approach to Sibley. That's all due to an accident. Solid congestion from Sibley all the way up to the accident scene just north of 130th. Further up, moderate volume between Cottage Grove Avenue and the south side of Chicago. Both directions of the Borman Expressway in northwest Indiana are moving along at posted speed so far this morning. No major issues to tell you about on the Indiana Toll Road. Klein Avenue up toward BP and the Marina, no troubles so far today. And I-65 looking good as well, both directions between 8094 and Rensselaer. If you see a traffic trouble spot, give us a call on the traffic tip hotline at 219-405-7743. Please be sure it's safe to call first. South Shore Trains reporting on time. I'm Carl Berner, Region News Team Traffic. Clouds moving in, rain moving in as we bring in staff meteorologist Matt Wintz. Could get a little wet over the next couple of days, but hey, things might shape up again for the weekend.
3: Yeah, good timing on this one, Carl, with this front. It is going to be kind of wet around here in waves over the next couple of days. We're seeing that on radar here this morning, rain pushing in from the west. We're going to turn pretty rainy throughout the day, like a fire hose of moisture is what it looks like coming right into the region, stretching all the way down towards New Mexico. So we've got rain likely today. We're up near 70 for a high. I do expect the rain to kind of back off this evening and become more showery, so kind of on and off this evening into tonight. And that's how we'll spend much of our day on Thursday, is we'll have just some scattered rain around with a better band of rain just off towards our north and the west. Mid-60s tonight, tomorrow mid-70s with that scattered rain. But by tomorrow afternoon and evening, that's when the front starts to move through, and that's when I expect soaking downpours to move in. So not looking too great. Could have some thunder tomorrow afternoon and evening as well. And that has ties to the remnants of Hurricane Polo, which hit Mexico. That moisture is in this front, and so we could get some real decent, efficient rainfall around here again tomorrow afternoon and evening. That front would then push through. Friday, we would spend it with a leftover shower or two in the morning. Then we would just go cloudy, and then the clouds would leave, and we'd have some clearing as we go throughout our Friday. So improvement, but we'll be cooler behind that front, only in the mid-60s for highs on Friday. And that sets the stage, Carl, for what we talked about yesterday. Beautiful fall-like weekend. It'll be cool with highs in the mid to upper 60s with some sun and high clouds both Saturday and Sunday.
2: Yeah, it's going to be gorgeous to do things outdoors this weekend, but take a layer with you, right?
3: Yeah, take a layer. Cool mornings this time of year. We'll be back to that this weekend and those warmer afternoons. You're right. Yeah, that sweatshirt's needed. You'll be sweating by afternoon if you're working out in the yard, though. I know that's always my problem. From freezing to sweating, always great.
2: Staff meteorologist Matt Wynn setting the table, as always, with your expertise. Thank you so much. Have a fantastic day.
3: All right, you too, Carl.
2: I'm Carl Berner with sports. The Chicago White Sox grabbed the lead in their best-of-three wildcard series against the Houston Astros, earning a 6-3 win in Game 1 from Houston. Jordan Hicks was credited with the win after striking out one batter in his relief appearance. Colson Montgomery slugged his first homer of the postseason with a solo shot to center. White Sox reliever Grant Taylor closed the door with 2 1/3 innings pitched and 5 strikeouts. Manager Will Venable.
4: Tough 8th inning there where he really had to grind, stepped up to the plate and got the job done in the ninth. So. Really good stuff from Grant. He's been our guy all year and came through today.
2: A.J. Bluebaugh charged with the loss after allowing an unearned run on 3 walks. The White Sox could end it today with a win, and they sent 11-game winner Sean Burke to the hill in Game 2 today at 4 p.m. It was a rough night for the Northsiders in Game 1 of their National League wildcard matchup in San Diego. The Padres cruised their way to an 8-0 victory behind starter Michael King, who earned the win after striking out 8 batters over 7 scoreless. Fernando Tatis Jr. led off the bottom of the first with a solo home run. Manny Machado and Xander Bogaerts

0: It also went deep. The Cubs mustered just three hits in the ballgame. Manager Craig Counsell.
1: Obviously, you can think about reliever usage a little bit, but we would have done something different that we just didn't get anything going offensively.
0: Matthew Boyd was tagged with a loss after allowing four runs on five hits and a walk. The Cubs hope to stave off elimination in Game 2 tonight. The Indiana Fever are still alive, extending their postseason after topping the Las Vegas Aces 99-89 in Game 2 at Gainbridge Fieldhouse. Caitlin Clark led the Fever with 31 points. The best of three series is now tied at one game apiece with Game 3 set for tomorrow in Vegas. It was a bitter start to the NHL season for the Blackhawks on the road as they fell to the Vegas Golden Knights 5-2. Victor Olofsson, Trevor Connolly, Jack Eichel, Mark Stone, and Noah Hanifin netted goals. Jordan Greenway lit the lamp for the Hawks, and Patrick Kane also scored, kicking off his second stint with the Hawks on a positive note. Kane helped the franchise win three Stanley Cups. And the NFL has announced the Week 5 game between the Bears and Packers was flexed out of its late Sunday kickoff spot. The game will now start at noon in Green Bay. I'm Carl Berner with sports.

American authors right here on the playlist, Z107. Hey, if you're looking for something to do this Saturday, the American Legion Post in Valparaiso is hosting Oktoberfest, where you can rock out with Small Town. That's a John Mellencamp tribute band. And they'll also have German food and games. 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Oktoberfest featuring Small Town at American Legion Post 94 in Valparaiso this Saturday from 2

2 to 7 p.m. at 4 Monroe Street. Also, a German food and games and Ted's Take 5 Polka Band. That's going to be a fun time over there at American Legion Post 94. Keep it here on the Z, Neil Horan, before we check our roadways and our forecast.

0: Westbound 94 on the Illinois side, an accident reported just before Torrance with traffic slowing down in the Lansing area on your approach now to Torrance. If you're heading into the inbound Bishop Ford, going to be seeing delays inbound. Traffic building up from an earlier accident near 130th, so once you get past Sibley Boulevard, going to be on the brakes just a bit all the way up toward the Stony Island split, and then from there it gets pretty heavy all the way into the south side of Chicago. Klein Avenue outbound south, we are looking at traffic building up between the toll road interchange and 8094. We'll keep an eye on that spot for you as well. Indiana Toll Road looks good both directions between Portage and the state line. I-65 as well, looking pretty good both directions between 8094 and Rensselaer. If you see a traffic trouble spot, you can tell us on the traffic tip hotline at 219-405-7743. Please be sure it's safe to call before you do so. Merrillville Road and 93rd, we have a flashing red signal at that intersection. South Shore Trains reporting on time. I'm Carl Berner, Region News Team Traffic.
1: For Northwest Indiana, showers today with a high in the upper 60s. For tonight, showers likely. Temperatures will stay very close to 65 degrees. Thursday, a chance of showers to start the day, then rain throughout much of our Thursday into Thursday night. Chance of flooding is possible around the region. High 74 Thursday, low 58. The rain clears out for a mostly sunny day Friday. Cool, though, high 64.
0: Thanks so much, Mike. Right now, 66 degrees. Is our temperature in Hammond. In downtown Valparaiso, it's 62. Z107 time, 747. 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

Tunstall on the playlist Z107. Yeah, you might want to grab the umbrella and a rain jacket today, as we'll see rain in the forecast for the next 48 hours or so. But the good news is that it will push off.

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3: President Trump says the term artificial intelligence is a thing of the past. He signed an executive order yesterday that requires all branches of the federal government to start calling AI super intelligence. Trump signed the order after a luncheon at the White House with tech CEOs, including Elon Musk. The U.S. is pulling its troops out of Iraq after a mission that's lasted 12 years. The U.S. military has had troops in northern Iraq since 2014 battling ISIS. Iraq is set to hold a national holiday marking the complete withdrawal of U.S. troops. The 2028 Olympic torch relay will begin in Atlanta. More from Mark Mayfield.
4: The relay will visit all 50 states over the course of the 3 months leading up to the opening ceremony on July 14, 2028 in Los Angeles. While the exact route of the relay has not been released, Atlanta Mayor Andre Dickens announced on Tuesday morning that the relay will start in Atlanta.
3: I'm Michael Kastner.
5: Region News Team meteorologist Matt Wynn says rain will last much of the day today.
6: We're going to trend pretty rainy throughout the day, like a fire hose of moisture is what it looks like coming right into the region, stretching all the way down towards New Mexico. So we've got rain likely today. We're up near 70 for a high. I do expect the rain to kind of back off this evening and become more showery, so kind of on and off this evening.
5: Wynn says the wet weather will increase Thursday.
6: But by tomorrow afternoon and evening, that's when the front starts to move through, and that's when I expect soaking downpours to move in. So not looking too great. Could have some thunder.

0: thunder tomorrow afternoon and evening as well. And that has ties to the remnants of Hurricane Polo, which hit Mexico. That moisture is in this front. And so we could get some real decent, efficient rainfall around here again tomorrow afternoon and evening.
1: See our socials for the rain coverage through Friday. The White Sox took game one of their best of three wild card series by beating the Astros 6-3 yesterday in Houston. The Sox go for the sweep in game two today. The Cubs are one loss away from going home. They were blown out 8-0 by the Padres in game one of their wild card series in San Diego. They try to stave off elimination in game two tonight. For the region news team, I'm Mike Bonaventura.
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3: Westbound 8094 hitting the brakes just over the state line on your approach to Torrance Avenue. That's due to an accident near Torrance. We'll continue to keep an eye on that spot for you. If you're headed inbound on the Bishop Ford Freeway, residual traffic from an earlier accident near 130th, you're below posted speeds between Dalton Road and 130th. Further up, pretty heavy volume now between the Stony Island Split and the south side of Chicago. Southbound Klein Avenue here in the region. Traffic is slowing down due to the right lane being closed on southbound Klein Avenue. We're showing traffic well below posted speeds just south of Chicago Avenue down to 173rd. If you're headed inbound up toward BP and the Marina, things are okay there for you on Klein Avenue. Indiana Toll Road looks good between Portage and the state line. I-65 northbound slowing down just a bit on the ramp from northbound 65 to westbound 8094. We'll keep an eye on that spot for you as well. And no major issues elsewhere on I-65. If you see a traffic trouble spot, you can tell us about it on the Traffic Tip Hotline at 219-405-7743. And please be sure it's safe to call first. South Shore Trains reporting on time. I'm Carl Berner, Region News Team Traffic.
1: For Northwest Indiana, showers, possibly a thunderstorm today. High near 67, south winds 5 to 10 miles per hour. Gusting as high as 15. Showers likely tonight, especially in the overnight. Cloudy with a low of 65, south winds 5 to 10 miles per hour. We have a chance of showers Thursday. Thunderstorms too. High near 74. Showers, possibly a thunderstorm Thursday night. Low 58. Localized flooding is possible through Thursday night.
3: Thanks, Mike. Currently 62 degrees is our temperature in St. John. It's 64 in Portage. Z107 time, 8:05.

Doja Cat here on the playlist, Z107 at 8:12 in the morning. KB with you. Rain in the forecast for the next couple of days. I was excited to see this, though, in Highland. Wicker Memorial Park reopened this week. So nice to see after all of the widespread damage caused at the park due to the August 11th derecho, and crews working tirelessly to restore Wicker Memorial Park to make it safe and welcoming once again. The golf course does remain closed, and of course, when that opens back up, we'll be sure to let you know about it. Gin Blossoms here on the Z.

0: checking the roadways. Westbound 94 running into some construction traffic on your approach to Indianapolis Boulevard. Moderate from that spot to the state line. Then it gets a bit heavier all the way past Torrance and to 394. We also have an accident reported west of 394, which is contributing to the slowdown. Eastbound side of 8094 here in the region, moving at posted speeds. Indiana Toll Road looks clear both directions between the state line and the Portage Toll. I-65 northbound, slowing down in the construction zone a bit between 61st and 49th. If you're inbound on the Bishop Ford Freeway, moderate to heavy volume from the Stony Island split all the way into the south side of Chicago. We've got a lane closure southbound Klein Avenue, and it's slowing things down right now from the Grand Calumet River south to 15th. If you see a traffic trouble spot, let us know about it on the traffic tip hotline at 219-405-7743, and please be sure it's safe to call first. South Shore Trains reporting on time. I'm Carl Berner, Region News Team Traffic. 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
1: For Northwest Indiana, showers today with a high in the upper 60s. For tonight, showers likely. Temperatures will stay very close to 65 degrees. Thursday, a chance of showers to start the day, then rain throughout much of our Thursday into Thursday night. Chance of flooding is possible around the region. High 74 Thursday, low 58. The rain clears out for a mostly sunny day Friday. Cool, though, high 64.
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Z-10-

One of my favorite songs from the 80s and definitely one of my favorite videos of all time. I cannot even think about how long that took that pencil artist to draw each and every frame necessary for the Take On Me video. We'll check in with the Region News team coming up here on the playlist, Z107. We'll get a look at our weather. Rain around for the next couple of days, but the weekend is looking very nice.

0: Indiana lawmakers are grilling NIPSCO utility officials concerning their response to the powerful windstorm that left hundreds of thousands without power in August. Some of the residents, mostly in Gary, were without electricity for weeks. A special hearing is underway in Indianapolis. Last week, the Indiana Utility Regulatory Commission launched an investigation into NIPSCO, ordered by Governor Mike Braun. The utility has said the storm outage last month was the largest in its history. A new study suggests curbing your caffeine intake well before bedtime. Tammy Trujillo has details.
1: The study, published in the journal Sleep Medicine Reviews, says in order to get the best night's sleep, you should stop drinking caffeine nearly 9 hours before going to bed. Researchers say caffeine intake closer than that could cost you up to 45 minutes of good rest each night. In the morning, previous studies advised delaying your first cup of coffee until 90 minutes after you wake up in order to help balance hormones, especially cortisol, which regulates stress. I'm Tammy Trujillo.
0: If you're celebrating a birthday today, then you are in good company as you share one with chewing gum tycoon William Wrigley Jr. Born in Philadelphia in 1861, moved to Chicago to sell his father's soap while giving away chewing gum as free gifts. He realized people loved the gum but didn't care about the soap. He founded Juicy Fruit and Spearmint Gum in 1893, then the Chicago Cubs, the Wrigley Building, and Catalina Island in California, where the Cubs played spring training games once. Now you know, and happy birthday to you. For the Region News Team, I'm Mike Bonaventura.
2: Checking the roadways, westbound 8094, running into some construction traffic at Klein Avenue, moderate volume from that spot. Past Indianapolis Boulevard gets a bit heavier on your approach to Calumet. So basically, you're going to be looking at moderate to heavy volume from Klein Avenue all the way over the state line, where it gets a bit heavier on your approach to 394. We have reports of an accident near Sibley Boulevard, so we'll keep an eye on that spot for you. Inbound Bishop Ford Freeway, moderate to heavy from Stony Island all the way into the south side of Chicago. Outbound Bishop Ford Freeway, slowing down through the construction zone between 130th and the Little Calumet River. Indiana Toll Road looks good both directions between Portage and the state line. Southbound Klein Avenue, traffic building up between the Indiana Toll Road and 173rd as the right lane is closed in that stretch of road. Northbound I-65.

0: Just a tap of the brakes between 61st Avenue and 49th on your approach to 8094. Southbound I-65 looking good between 8094 and Rensselaer. If you see a traffic trouble spot, you can tell us about it on the Traffic Tip Hotline. It's 219-405-7743. Please be sure that it's safe to call before you do so. South Shore trains are reporting on time. I'm Carl Berner, Region News Team Traffic.
1: For Northwest Indiana, showers, possibly a thunderstorm today. High near 67, south winds 5 to 10 miles per hour. Gusting as high as 15. Showers likely tonight, especially in the overnight. Cloudy with a low of 65, south winds 5 to 10 miles per hour. We have a chance of showers Thursday. Thunderstorms too. High near 74. Showers, possibly a thunderstorm Thursday night. Low 58. Localized flooding is possible through Thursday night.
0: Thanks so much, Mike. Right now, 62 degrees is our temperature in Munster. It's 63 at Lake George in Hobart. Z107 time, 836.

She likes me for me, not because I sing like Pavarotti or because I'm such a hottie. I like her for her, not because she's fat like Cindy Crawford. She has got so much to offer.

0: blocking the roadways westbound 8094. Running into some construction traffic at Klein Avenue. Moderate volume from that spot past Indianapolis Boulevard. Gets a bit heavier on your approach to Calumet. So basically, you're going to be looking at moderate to heavy volume from Klein Avenue all the way over the state line, where it gets a bit heavier on your approach to 394. We have reports of an accident near Sibley Boulevard, so we'll keep an eye on that spot for you. Inbound Bishop Ford Freeway, moderate to heavy from Stony Island all the way into the south side of Chicago. Outbound Bishop Ford Freeway, slowing down through the construction zone between 130th and the Little Calumet River. Indiana Toll Road looks good both directions between Portage and the state line. Southbound Klein Avenue, traffic building up between the Indiana Toll Road and 173rd as the right lane is closed in that stretch of road. Northbound I-65, just a tap of the brakes between 61st Avenue and 49th on your approach to 8094. Southbound I-65 looking good between 8094 and Rensselaer. If you see a traffic trouble spot, you can tell us about it on the Traffic Tip Hotline. It's 219-405-7743. Please be sure that it's safe to call before you do so. South Shore trains are reporting on time. I'm Carl Berner, Region News Team Traffic.
1: For Northwest Indiana, showers today with a high in the upper 60s. For tonight, showers likely. Temperatures will stay very close.

0: to 65 degrees. Thursday, a chance of showers to start the day, then rain throughout much of our Thursday into Thursday night. Chance of flooding is possible around the region. High 74 Thursday, low 58. The rain clears out for a mostly sunny day Friday. Cool, though, high 64.
1: Thanks so much, Bono. Right now in Merrillville, our temperature is 64 degrees. Along the lake in Dune Acres, it's 62. Z107 time, 8:49. Upbeat and up-to-the-minute mornings. Plus, news, traffic, and weather for Northwest Indiana. 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

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And we have other deals that are available for you right now. So go take a peek. Ed Sheeran before the top of the hour on the Z.

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5: What was once a major Pacific hurricane is causing a flood threat in the central U.S. Polo is centered over northern Mexico, but its remnants are heading toward the plains and the Midwest, where up to 5 inches of rain is possible today. Pentagon Chief Pete Hegseth is expected to announce deep cuts to the senior officer ranks. Reports say Hegseth will call for a 20% reduction to the number of positions reserved for admirals and generals at the Pentagon during his State of the Force address today at the Quantico, Virginia Marine Corps base. McDonald's is testing a new advertising network. More from Tammy Trujillo.
6: The pilot is underway at 450 company-owned U.S. locations, with ads appearing on

0: through menu boards after customers' orders. The company says the McDonald's media network could expand to self-service kiosks and other screens with a goal of generating $1 billion in revenue.
1: I'm Michael Kastner.
2: In Crown Point, the fire department is hosting an educational open house Sunday, October 11th. During National Fire Prevention Week, this year's theme is Charge into Safety. CPFD will teach you everyday charging habits that can help reduce the risk of lithium iron battery fires to keep homes and communities safer, plus cooking fire demonstrations, a vehicle extrication, obstacle course, home safety tips, fire truck rides, and food trucks. It's from 11 a.m. to 2 p.m. at the firehouse, 126 Northeast Street. Indiana lawmakers are asking Governor Mike Braun to allow farmers to use off-road diesel in semis during this harvest season. Representative Jim Pressel of Rolling Prairie sent Braun a letter yesterday with that request, as off-road diesel fuel is a tax-exempt version of diesel and is used by tractors, bulldozers, and other off-road equipment. The request is signed by 51 other Hoosier lawmakers, including State House Speaker Todd Houston. Pressel says their offices have heard ongoing concerns from farmers across Indiana about diesel fuel costs and the impact those expenses are having on agricultural operations. For the Region News Team, I'm Mike Bonaventura.
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4: Checking the roadways, westbound 94, running into some volume issues between I-65 and basically the state line and all the way to Torrance Avenue through the construction zones, moderate to heavy between 65 and Klein. And then from that spot all the way past Indianapolis Boulevard, we're seeing moderate volume through the construction zone. And then when you hit the state line and head into Illinois, you're going to be slowing down a couple of accidents on the westbound side of 94 before you head north on the Bishop Ford Freeway. Speaking of the Bishop Ford Freeway, inbound, you've got moderate to heavy volume from the Stony Island split up into the south side of Chicago. Outbound Bishop Ford, we have the traffic building up in the construction zone southbound between 130th and 159th River Oaks Drive. Eastbound side of 8094 here in the region, moving at posted speeds for the most part. On the Indiana Toll Road, eastbound, we have pockets of moderate volume between the Gary Airport and the U.S. Steel Yard. Westbound side, you're looking okay. I-65, both directions, looking pretty good between 8094 and Rensselaer. If you see a traffic trouble spot, let us know on the traffic tip hotline. It's 219-405-7743, and please be sure that it's safe to call before you do. South Shore Trains reporting on time. I'm Carl Berner, Region News Team Traffic.
2: For Northwest Indiana, showers, possibly a thunderstorm today. High near 67, south winds 5 to 10 miles per hour, gusting as high as 15. Showers likely tonight, especially in the overnight. Cloudy with a low of 65, south winds 5 to 10 miles per hour. We have a chance of showers Thursday. Thunderstorms too. High near 74. Showers, possibly a thunderstorm Thursday night. Low 58. Localized flooding is possible through Thursday night.

Backstreet Boys right here on your playlist, Z107. Yeah, we've got rain in the forecast for the next couple of days, but it's going to clear out for the weekend and just in time for you to join the Z and Alicia Tassone at the Purdue Federal Credit Union Community Day in Crown Point at their branch at 113th and Broadway. Alicia will be out there broadcasting from noon until 3 p.m., where you can learn about new account bonuses for signing up, and kids can learn how to start saving early. And in this day and age, that's a good idea for anyone, but especially for kids. But Community Day also featuring a lot of fun with free Kona ice, also face painting. They'll have inflatables and games there for the kids as well. And it's your chance to meet Purdue men's basketball players CJ Cox and Daniel Jacobson. Join the Z and Alicia Tassone. That's this Saturday, noon to 3 at Purdue Federal Credit Union in Crown Point for their Community Day celebration. Madonna here for you now on the playlist.

0: at work, or at play, the playlist gives you decades of great music. Wall-to-wall retro favorites every weekend. When you call my name, it's like a little prayer. I'm down on my knees, I wanna take you there. Together with today's biggest hits all week long.
1: 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His shoes in Texas, I can tell.
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One Republic on the playlist, Z107. Well, if you play Powerball, this is one of the weeks to play it as the jackpot rolled over again. No grand prize winner Monday, so tonight's drawing is over $410 million. Odds of winning, roughly 1 in 292 million. So you're saying there's a chance. Meanwhile, Tuesday's Mega Millions drawing was worth an estimated $300 million. No winner reported in that one. Miley Cyrus for us now on the playlist, Z107.

0: In Crown Point, the city is partnering with the First United Methodist Church for the inaugural Coffin Cup. Pastor Mark Wilkins says you can learn about the race and register at their website.
1: We are not original. Coffin races are all across the United States, and there's a lot of communities that have really huge ones. So what we have established is a website, Crown Point Coffin Cup.
0: Wilkins says the event will be a lot of fun and help a nonprofit in the region.
1: It is just some great Halloween, probably dumb hilarity, just to be able to get the community in together. And sort of the bump is that we're going to be able to help out a charity in the process.
0: The Coffin Cup will take place Saturday, October 24th at 1 p.m., immediately following the Pumpkin Walk south on Main Street in front of the courthouse. Details and registration at crownpointcoffinrace.com. Santana has new concert dates for 2027. Mark Mayfield fills us in.
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3: The shows are a part of the band's ongoing residency at the House of Blues in Las Vegas. The residency originally began in 2012. The first block of newly announced dates begin January the 20th and run through January 31st, while the second is from May 12th through the 23rd. Tickets for the new Santana dates go on sale Friday. I'm Mark Mayfield.
0: One of Indiana's largest Hispanic Heritage Month celebrations is returning this weekend. The Indiana Latino Expo takes place Saturday at the Indiana State Fairgrounds. Organizers say the event will feature cultural performances, educational resources, and community services. Admission is free and the event is open to the public. For the Region News Team, I'm Mike Bonaventura. For Northwest Indiana, showers today with a high in the upper 60s. For tonight, showers likely. Temperatures will stay very close to 65 degrees. Thursday, a chance of showers to start the day, then rain throughout much of our Thursday into Thursday night. Chance of flooding is possible around the region. High 74 Thursday, low 58. The rain clears out for a mostly sunny day Friday. Cool, though, high 64.

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1: Rachel Platten on the playlist, Z107. Fall is here with rain in the forecast for the next couple of days, but the weekend looking pretty nice. And even though we're getting into fall temperatures, mosquitoes continue to thrive. That's the worst part about summer. Come on, like fall, we're supposed to be getting rid of this stuff. But the experts urging everybody to not let their guard down when protecting ourselves from mosquito-transmitted diseases. Those pesky mosquitoes, they just never quit, do they? KB, wrapping things up here in the next few. Stick around, though. Katie Day will take you from 10 until 3 right here on Z107. We'll check our Region Events calendar coming up and get you music from Jonas Brothers and The Verve to close things out.
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1: President Trump is sending out $500 Obamacare refunds to some enrollees starting today. Nearly a million people are eligible in 30 states that use the federally operated exchange to buy insurance plans under the Affordable Care Act, also known as Obamacare. The money comes after enrollees were hit with massive insurance premiums when Congress let subsidies expire at the end of 2025. President Trump has signed an executive order requiring all branches of the federal government to start calling AI super intelligence. The order was signed Tuesday. The White House is announcing a new helipad as a site that visitors can see during this year's fall garden tours. More from Tammy Trujillo.
2: The free tours traditionally happen in the spring and fall, and this year they'll be open to the public on October 17th and 18th. Trump announced construction on the granite landing pad on the South Lawn earlier this month.
1: I'm Michael Kastner.
3: In Crown Point, the city is partnering with the First United Methodist Church for the inaugural Coffin Cup. The race will take place immediately following the Pumpkin Walk with teams sent to race 100 yards south on Main Street. There is no registration fee, but teams must build their own coffins. Teams must represent a nonprofit organization and consist of 16 members. The fastest team will win $2,500. Meanwhile, what organizers are calling the Spirit Award winner will receive $500 for costumes and theming. All money awarded must go to the charity of choice. Details at crownpointcoffinrace.com. The race is at 1 p.m. Saturday, October 24th. The White Sox took game one of their best-of-three wild-card series by beating the Astros 6-3 yesterday in Houston. The Sox go for the sweep in game two today. The Cubs are one loss away from going home. They were blown out 8-0 by the Padres in game one of their wild card series in San Diego. They try to stave off elimination in game two tonight. The weather forecast coming up for the Region News team. I'm Mike Bonaventura.
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3: For Northwest Indiana, showers, possibly a thunderstorm today. High near 67, south winds 5 to 10 miles per hour. Gusting as high as 15. Showers likely tonight, especially in the overnight. Cloudy with a low of 65, south winds 5 to 10 miles per hour. We have a chance of showers Thursday. Thunderstorms too. High near 74. Showers, possibly a thunderstorm Thursday night. Low 58. Localized flooding is possible through Thursday night.

Sam Smith on the Regions playlist at C107.1. I'm Katie. We're halfway through the week. It is a hump day. It's also a Wag of Wednesday. And every single week, we head out to one of your local animal shelters to talk with some of the adoptable pets and hear more about them. And this week, we stopped at the Porter County Animal Shelter. You can hear more about those adoptable cats currently waiting for their forever home on Facebook at C107.

0: Yes. Let's see, the question of the day is up on Facebook here in about an hour at Z1071. You're going to take a trip into the viral spiral and see what is trending around 1:30. And Bears fans are out for blood this year, so much so that one super fan invented something just to reinforce our competitive spirit.
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The Bears pulled off the win against the Philadelphia Eagles on Monday, 27-7, and it felt good to get that one, especially with Caleb Williams still out of the lineup. Case Keenum pulled it off. It was amazing. Now we're looking ahead to the Jets on Sunday, and soon the Green Bay Packers, a big rivalry that one superfan has taken to a whole new level. More on that in 6 minutes on C107.

0: You've seen those foam hats that look like cheese graters from last season's matchup between the Bears and the Packers, but now up for sale, it is a cheese grater purse. Hey, it's Candy Day, and this guy, Jonathan Auden, is a Bears super fan. 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
2: In Valparaiso, American Legion Post 94 will have their Oktoberfest this coming Saturday, October 3rd. Event organizer, Jim Hilligans.
3: We have great music by the John Mellencamp tribute called Small Town. They're going to be our main band, but we also have Ted's Take Five, which is a polka band, which is starting out all the festivities. So that's going to be fun. We're going to have for purchase some great German food. We have a German beer garden.
2: Hilligan says proceeds benefit excellent programs.
3: And this is our last big fundraiser for the year for the American Legion, and it's put on by our American Legion Auxiliary and the Sons of American Legion divisions, because we're going to use all the, we're going to use our proceeds to donate to various veterans programs. And it's just going to be a fun time.
2: American Legion Post 94 is at 4 Monroe Street in Valparaiso. Details at Facebook. Halloween is coming up, and the push for a costume is on. It's an $860 million industry, but that's not for people. It's for pets. Bree Tennis with more.
4: The National Retail Federation says 30 million people will dress up their pets for Halloween at a cost of about $30 per outfit. The American Kennel Club says most pets don't like costumes, but will allow for extra attention and treats. And you can dress up your cat, although they'll be less agreeable. But you could incorporate it into your costume if you're going full-on slasher, because cats have claws, very sharp claws. I'm Bree Tennis.
2: McDonald's is testing a new advertising network. The pilot is underway at 450 company-owned U.S. locations, with ads appearing on drive-thru menu boards after customers' orders. The company says the McDonald's media network could expand to self-service kiosks and other screens, with a goal of generating $1 billion in revenue. McDonald's is following retailers like Amazon and Walmart, which already bring in billions from digital advertising. The move comes as McDonald's plans to invest $8.5 billion through 2036 to modernize restaurants and expand its technology. For the Region News Team, I'm Mike Bonaventura. For Northwest Indiana, showers today with a high of 67. Tonight, showers likely, low of 65. For tomorrow, we'll have a chance of showers in the morning, then showers much of the day. We're getting some of that Hurricane Polo weather coming towards us, so we'll have some drenching downpours Thursday to Thursday night. High 74 Thursday, low 58. Friday, mostly sunny, high 64. Friday night, mostly clear and cool, low 45.

0: These next few months are said to be one of the busiest seasons for retail stores because it's that time of year when people need coats, sweaters, boots, all the accessories that help you stay warm. So will this fashion trend finally meet its end? More on that next on
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0: sweater is on sale. Maybe it catches your attention. You pick up said sweater and it stops above the belly button. Now, it doesn't seem like so much of a sale anymore because there's not enough fabric. Hey, it's Katie Day, and I get that crop tops look cute and some people feel confident wearing them, but not all of us want you to see our innies, okay? Especially when it's sweater season. What is the point of wearing a long sleeve woolly sweater to keep warm when your entire stomach is hanging out? I get that these stores might be trying to save money on fabric or something, but I'm trying to preserve your eyesight here.
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1: The execution of Tennessee death row inmate Krista Pike has been stayed. More from Jesse Kirsch.
2: Now we have an appeals court, the 6th District U.S. Court of Appeals, saying that they are issuing a stay of execution, so this case is not done yet.
1: This comes after the U.S. Supreme Court denied Pike's final request to stop the execution. Governor Bill Lee denied Pike's clemency on Monday, saying after a review, he doesn't plan to intervene. The now 50-year-old Pike was sentenced to death for the 1995 murder of Colleen Slemmer. Pike was set to be the first woman Tennessee has executed in more than 200 years. A pilot on a flight from Dubai to Israel is said to have tried to stab his co-pilot and crash the plane. The flight had to make an emergency landing this morning after the altercation broke out in the cockpit.

0: between the pilots. Israeli Prime Minister Benjamin Netanyahu says the suspect has been arrested and is being interrogated by Saudi authorities. I'm Michael Kastner.
1: In Crown Point, the fire department is hosting an educational open house Sunday, October 11th. During National Fire Prevention Week, this year's theme is Charge into Safety. CPFD will teach you everyday charging habits that can help reduce the risk of lithium iron battery fires to keep homes and communities safer, plus cooking fire demonstrations, a vehicle extrication, obstacle course, home safety tips, fire truck rides, and food trucks. It's from 11 a.m. to 2 p.m. at the firehouse, 126 Northeast Street. Indiana lawmakers are asking Governor Mike Braun to allow farmers to use off-road diesel in semis during this harvest season. Representative Jim Pressel of Rolling Prairie sent Braun a letter yesterday with that request, as off-road diesel fuel is a tax-exempt version of diesel and is used by tractors, bulldozers, and other off-road equipment. The request is signed by 51 other Hoosier lawmakers, including State House Speaker Todd Houston. Pressel says their offices have heard ongoing concerns from farmers across Indiana about diesel fuel costs and the impact those expenses are having on agricultural operations. For the Region News Team, I'm Mike Bonaventura.
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1: For Northwest Indiana, showers today. We'll have a high in the upper 60s. South winds 5 to 10 miles per hour, gusting at 15. Showers likely tonight, cloudy, low 65. South winds 5 to 10 miles per hour. Thursday, chance of showers to start the day. Then we'll see showers, possibly a thunderstorm in the afternoon, high 74. Showers, possibly a thunderstorm Thursday night. Look for some locally drenching rainfall and some local flooding too, low 58.

full disclosure, I am not saying that you should ever speed, but the one excuse that seems to have the most amount of empathy from a police officer is when you're speeding to get home because you got to go to the bathroom. That is, over the years, has been said to be the best one. But this guy, at least he was honest. He got pulled over for speeding and he blamed McDonald's because he was trying to get there before their breakfast deadline. Now, the police officer didn't really have any empathy in this situation. He ended up writing a ticket for reckless driving, and I'm sure that driver still did not get a McMuffin.

0: listening to the Region's playlist, Z1071. Good morning, I'm Katie Day. It is a hump day. You've officially made it halfway through the week. And there are a few celebrities who are celebrating a little extra today because it's their birthday. Happy birthday wishes go out to Fran Drescher, who is 69 today. She is an actress best known for her role as Fran Fine in the hit TV series, The Nanny.
1: Peace at last. Finally, I could do something for myself. Niles, would you pour me a cup of coffee and give me the paper?
0: Happy 69th birthday to Fran Drescher. Also, happy birthday to Barry Williams, who turns 72. If you watched The Brady Bunch, you would recognize Barry on screen as Greg Brady.
2: Bobby's been a real stinker.
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2: It's the only word that really fits, Mom.
0: And happy birthday to T-Pain, who is 41 today. His debut album was released back in 2005, but it feels like we've had his music for much longer than that. I mean, T-Pain is a guaranteed play at any wedding reception.

0: happy birthday to T-Pain. Now, if you or somebody you know celebrating a birthday, you can always celebrate with us on the Region's playlist, Z107. Just let us know your birthday's coming up on Facebook at Z107.1. And when it's your birthday, we shout you out just like we do every day a few minutes after noon. 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

Backstreet Boys on Z107.1, the region's playlist. I'm Katie, and our question of the day up on Facebook for you. It is Z107.1. Today's question is, what is one food that should taste better than its appearance? We're going to check in with your answers later today on Z107.1.

0: They say you shouldn't judge a book by its cover, but you also shouldn't judge a food by how it looks. Today's question of the day up on Facebook at C1071 is, what food should taste better than its appearance? You know, they got that look to them that they are going to taste delicious, and then you take a bite into it and it's one of the worst things you ever tasted. This one was an easy no-brainer for me. I went to Ireland a few years ago, and my dad's coworker advised me to get the clam chowder because it's a staple of Ireland. It is a common delicacy in Irish pubs, the clam chowder. And I like fish. Not super big on clam necessarily, but I do eat fish, so I thought this would be good. I went to a pub in Ireland, in Dublin, across from St. Patrick's Cathedral, one of the best of the best in town, and I ordered the clam chowder. And they brought it out, smelled very fishy, smelled almost raw. Took a bite of it and almost became sick all over the restaurant. The server was so offended that I didn't like their clam chowder, and it wasn't them. Honestly, it was me. Like, I did not know what I was setting myself up for there. It looks way creamier and flavorful than just the complete fishiness of it all. Let me know what food should taste better than its appearance on Facebook at C107.
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2: Several Chicago and state elected officials are giving pushback to a proposed Peoples Gas $144 million rate hike. Perry Williams reports.
3: State Senator Graciela Guzman says she's worried that her constituents will have to do without heat.
4: Half of consumers are already struggling. What that'll mean is that the majority of them may not be able to complete payment plans or even enter a payment plan. So I am worried.
3: The requested hike would add $7 to $8 on monthly bills. An administrative judge is expected to decide on the increase on October 5th. I'm Perry Williams.
2: A new champion has been crowned during the annual Fat Bear Week. Mark Mayfield has details.
5: The contest is held at this time each year at Alaska's Katmai National Park, where the bears bulk up on salmon from the Brooks River ahead of the long winter. Fans viewing on the Bear Cam online can vote on which bear has gained the most weight. This year's winner is a 20-year-old male bear named Backpack. Before and after photos show Backpack looking lean back in June, but weighing roughly 1,200 pounds in September.

0: park officials say over 2 million votes from all over the world were cast this year, and they broke the internet. I'm Mark Mayfield.
1: New research is showing lower cognitive test scores could mean an increased risk in stroke for older adults. The study published in the Journal of the American Heart Association shows lower overall thinking ability means an 86% higher chance of a stroke. Lower memory scores were linked to a 68% higher risk of stroke. The study looked at the risk of first-time stroke in thousands of people ages 60 and older and compared cognitive test scores with later stroke incidents. For the Region News team, I'm Mike Bonaventura. For Northwest Indiana, we have a beautiful weekend coming up, but we're going to have to get through some wet weather first. Showers today with a high 67. Tonight, showers likely, low 65. Tomorrow, we'll start with a 50% chance of showers. Then it's going to begin to rain in the afternoon. You could see some localized flooding and very heavy rainfall. High 74 Thursday, low 58. Mostly sunny Friday, high 64. And that's your Northwest Indiana forecast.

0: from four eyes to iconic. Have you noticed that more people seem to be wearing glasses these days? I might soon join this group, and if you use a work laptop, you too could be at risk of needing a new pair of specs. 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
1: Stuck in traffic on the Borman, backup on Dickey Road, construction on the toll road.
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seems like people are wearing glasses more than ever before, you're not imagining things. Myopia is more common than ever, and it largely has to do with how we use our devices. Hey, it's Katie Day, and this is going to sound crazy, but I work 15 hours a day, every day, 5 days a week. And for pretty much all 15 of those hours, I'm looking at a screen, whether it be a work laptop, a work phone. The blue light is everywhere. And recently I've started to notice that I cannot read things far away like I used to be able to. Like, I can still see, but it's fuzzy farther away. And I've heard that this happens as you get older, but we're still in our 20s, so why is our vision going? I dug into it, and it's because we've become very reliant on technology for everything, and jobs that never used to require it. And

0: There seems to be a direct correlation to screen time causing nearsightedness. Who would have thought that staring at a screen 2 feet from your face for hours on end would have this effect? But there's something else here. The more time you spend indoors on your phones, your tablets, or your computers, it prevents you from getting that natural daylight exposure, which helps protect eye development in children and teens. Now, experts say to just keep your screen time limited to 1 hour or less, which can feel impossible the way tech has become ingrained in everything we do. So if you've noticed vision changes yourself, start resting your eyes every 20 minutes by looking at something at least 20 feet away for about 20 seconds. Because if we're going to spend our entire lives staring at these screens, we shouldn't lose sight of the rest of the world around us.
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1: Israeli Prime Minister Benjamin Netanyahu says a pilot on a flight to Israel tried to stab his co-pilot and attempted to crash the plane. The flight from Dubai had to make an emergency landing this morning after the altercation broke out in the cockpit between the pilots. The Boeing 737 was able to land safely at Tabuk Airport in northwestern Saudi Arabia. No passengers were injured in the incident. Netanyahu says the suspect has been arrested and is being interrogated by Saudi authorities. The execution of a Tennessee death row inmate, Krista Pike, has been stayed. The U.S. Court of Appeals Sixth Circuit issued the stay after further court review. This comes after the U.S. Supreme Court denied Pike's final request to stop the execution. Governor Bill Lee denied Pike's clemency on Monday, saying after a review, he doesn't plan to intervene. And now 50-year-old Pike was sentenced to death for the 1995 murder of Colleen Slemmer. She was set to be the first woman in Tennessee to be executed in more than 200 years. I'm Chris Caraggio.
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0: Wind says rain will last much of the day today.
1: We're going to trend pretty rainy throughout the day, like a fire hose of moisture is what it looks like coming right into the region, stretching all the way down towards New Mexico. So we've got rain likely today. We're up near 70 for a high. I do expect the rain to kind of back off this evening and become more showery, so kind of on and off this evening.
0: Wind says the wet weather will increase Thursday.
1: But by tomorrow afternoon and evening, that's when the front starts to move through, and that's when I expect soaking downpours to move in. So not looking too great. Could have some thunder tomorrow afternoon and evening as well. And that has ties to the remnants of Hurricane Polo, which hit Mexico. That moisture is in this front, and so we could get some real decent, efficient rainfall around here again tomorrow afternoon and evening.
0: See our socials for the rain coverage through Friday. Indiana lawmakers are grilling NIPSCO utility officials concerning their response to the powerful windstorm that left hundreds of thousands without power in August. Some of the residents, mostly in Gary, were without electricity for weeks. A special hearing is underway in Indianapolis. Last week, the Indiana Utility Regulatory Commission launched an investigation into NIPSCO ordered by Governor Mike Braun. The utility has said the storm outage last month was the largest in its history. For the Region News Team, I'm Mike Bonaventura.
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1: This is Region News Team meteorologist Matt Wentz with a look at your forecast for Northwest Indiana. Still dealing with some rain around on radar, fire hose of moisture aiming at us from all the way down in the desert southwest. This is along a frontal boundary. We'll continue to bring in those showers as we go throughout the rest of the day. Temperatures getting up near 70 for a high. Showers will be around tonight. We're back into the mid-60s, kind of a muggy night. And then tomorrow we'll have scattered rain throughout the day with some dry hours in between. But then once we get towards tomorrow afternoon and evening, the front will make its way through, and this will have some tropical moisture with it associated from the remnants of Hurricane Polo, which hit Mexico far away, right? Well, that moisture is caught up in this front, and so we're going to have some soaking, efficient rain Thursday afternoon and evening as that front moves through, mid-70s tomorrow. Once the front's out of here, Friday you'll feel it, mid-60s, much cooler. We'll have some leftover showers and clouds early in the day, and then we'll clear things out with some nice sunshine, hopefully breaking in for Friday night football, et cetera. And we'll cool down as well. How about 40s Friday night into Saturday morning? This weekend, perfect fall-like weather. 40s in the mornings, 60s in the afternoon with lots of sunshine. This is meteorologist Matt Wentz for Region News.

Taylor Swift on C107.1. She just put out a few songs last week, one of them being called Cleveland after her husband Travis Kelce's hometown. And Cleveland decided to update their city's street sign. Or not street sign necessarily, but a big landmark for their city. It's kind of like the Indianapolis sign, if you've ever been there, that says Indy, and you can kind of stand on the I and be part of the word. They have one that says Cleveland, and because Taylor Swift's song has an exclamation point at the end, they decided that their sign for Cleveland needs one too. Sabrina.

0: Bengals on Z107.1. It's the Regents Playlist. We're about a quarter after 12, so you know what time it is. Happy birthday to several people in the region today. Happy birthday to Devin Henry Kovacic. Enjoy your birthday. Happy birthday to Brian's oldest daughter, Courtney Marie of Chesterton, who is 29 today. Happy birthday to Tanya's granddaughter, Skylar Hutchins, who is 11 today. Happy birthday, Ray Ray. Hope all your birthday wishes come true, with love from Paige. Happy birthday, Addie Harmon in Hobart, who is 19 years young today. Happy birthday to Julie's daughter, Angie A. in Crown Point. Happy birthday to Matt's first roommate, Aaron Yover. Love you, buddy. Happy birthday to Melissa's mom, Molly Caudell. And happy birthday to Brandon Irwin in Portage. Now, if you or somebody you know is celebrating a birthday, you can always celebrate with us by finding us on Facebook. Here's how.
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8: Region traffic alert. We have a stalled semi eastbound side of 8094 just before Burr Street. It's in the center lane. Looks like second lane from the left. So you want to get over to the far right eastbound side of 8094. Well backed up all the way almost to Calumet Avenue. Eastbound again. Stalled semi. Second lane from the left. Just past Burr Street on 8094 East. 219-405-7743 is our hotline. Alicia Tassone with the region traffic alert.
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carving pumpkins in the fall is fun, but it might make your beauty marks disappear, or at least that's what they used to believe. More on that in 7 minutes with the Daily Fact on Z1071.

0: Freckles have become so popular that many people will draw them on with the use of makeup. But early American settlers used to try to remove their freckles with the help of a pumpkin. Hey, it's Katie Day, and this is your favorite part of the day. It is time for the Daily Fact. What is the Daily Fact, you might ask? It's a fun bit of knowledge to pass along throughout the day to break the ice with your friends and coworkers. And if you've come to love your freckles, you may want to wear gloves for pumpkin carving, just in case. Here it is, the Daily Fact. Did you know that early American settlers used to apply pumpkin pulp to the skin, believing it would fade or eliminate freckles? And that is all thanks to old folk medicine. Colonial lore taught us that pumpkin pulp could be used to not only remove freckles, but even treat snake bites, thinking it could draw out the venom. But these old remedies have no scientific backing. And trust me, I put this theory to the test. I have carved pumpkins for years, and those freckles aren't going anywhere. That's a Daily Fact.
1: There's a possible breakthrough in the obesity drug race. Data released this week from a blockbuster phase 3 trial reveals Eli Lilly's experimental drug, retatrutide, helped patients lose up to 25% of their body weight. Dubbed a triple agonist, the treatment outperforms traditional GLP-1s by targeting three separate metabolic hormones simultaneously. Mosquitoes continue to thrive despite the dip in temperatures with fall now here. That's the message from experts who urge Americans not to let their guard down when trying to protect from mosquito-transmitted diseases.
2: Most mosquitoes like tropical environments, but mosquitoes are everywhere. So if you are in a tropical climate, you're going to get hit with mosquitoes the hardest, but there are mosquitoes that will travel north.
1: Auburn University professor John Beckman.

Says people should still try to get rid of any standing water on properties because that can become a breeding ground for mosquitoes. He also recommends avoiding outdoor activities at dawn and dusk and wearing long sleeve shirts. In Valparaiso, Ivy Tech Community College is offering free FAFSA assistance on October 4th, which is College Goal Sunday. It's a free statewide event designed to help Hoosiers complete the free application for federal student aid. Financial aid professionals will be available to provide free one-on-one assistance to students and families completing the FAFSA. The application is an important step for students seeking financial assistance for college or career training. It is used to determine eligibility for federal and state grants, many scholarships, and federal student loans. Families and students should bring 2025 tax documents. The event begins at 2 p.m. at Ivy Tech Community College, 3100 Ivy Tech Drive, Valparaiso. For the Region News Team, I'm Mike Bonaventura. For Northwest Indiana, several waves of rain and possibly a few thunderstorms are likely through Thursday night. We might be weather aware and look for the possibility of flood watches, warnings, and advisories. Otherwise, showers today, high 67. Tonight, showers likely, low of 65. Tomorrow, we'll start the day with a 50% chance of showers, then showers through much of our Thursday into Thursday evening, high 74, low 58.

0: 15% of people say this is the worst thing to spill in your lap. What do you think that is? Drop your guess on Facebook. We'll see if you're right on the way next.
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0: ever spill this in your lap and you know that it puts a damper on the rest of your day? You spill it in the car, it's sticky forever. And on a carpet floor, you can consider it stained.
1: It's a stat attack. I can't believe it.
0: Hey, it's Katie Day, and around this time, we take your guesses from our Facebook page. Desiree in Whiting said soup, which is not a bad thought. It's fully a liquid, if that helps for a hint. 15% of people say that this is the worst thing to spill. Jonathan in East Chicago said milk, and that scent would definitely start to sour. But Jessica in LaPorte was the first one in with that correct answer. 15% of people say the worst thing to spill in their lap is coffee. You know what that means, Jessica? You deserve the buzzer of celebration. Spilling coffee, especially hot coffee, can be serious. Remember the court hearing back in 1992? A 79-year-old customer ended up suing McDonald's after spilling takeout coffee that was heated to about 180 degrees Fahrenheit. It caused severe third-degree burns, it required an 8-day hospital stay, and skin grafts. And that lawsuit is exactly why you see so many of those labels that say caution, contents hot, in the food industry. That's the stat attack.
2: This is a test of the emergency alert system.

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1: The co-pilot of a flight from Dubai to Israel is under arrest after allegedly trying to stab the captain and crash the plane. Israeli Prime Minister Benjamin Netanyahu said a member of the plane's crew and a passenger were able to break into the cockpit as the plane began to dive. A standby crew on board then was able to safely make an emergency landing in Saudi Arabia before continuing on to Tel Aviv. None of the passengers were injured in the incident and have been reunited with their families. The Israeli Defense Minister has called the incident an attempted jihadist terror attack. The execution of a Tennessee death row inmate, Krista Pike, has been stayed. The U.S. Court of Appeals Sixth Circuit issued the stay after further court review. This comes after the U.S. Supreme Court denied Pike's final request to stop the execution. Governor Bill Lee denied Pike's clemency on Monday, saying after a review, he does not plan to intervene. Pike was set to be the first woman in Tennessee to be executed in more than 200 years. I'm Chris Caraccio.
2: The Indiana Department of Homeland Security says a one-stop shop will be open in Lake County today through Friday, 9 a.m. to 6 p.m. Central Time. Kim Kebelish from FEMA.
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2: The one-stop shop will be at United Steelworkers Local 1014 on Texas Street in Gary today. Appointments are not necessary. One of Indiana's largest Hispanic Heritage Month celebrations is returning this weekend. The Indiana Latino Expo takes place Saturday at the Indiana State Fairgrounds. Organizers say the event will feature cultural performances, educational resources, and community services. Admission is free and the event is open to the public. 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
5: Alicia Tassone with

0: Region traffic alert. We have a crash eastbound side of US 30 at Whitcomb Street headed towards Maryville. We've got heavy traffic there eastbound US 30 approaching Whitcomb Street with that crash, and also a crash affecting both sides of US 41 just south of 117th Avenue in the St. John area headed towards Cedar Lake southbound 41, but it's affecting both directions there again just south of 117th Avenue. 219-405-7743 is our hotline. Alicia Tassone with a region traffic alert.
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2: For Northwest Indiana, showers today with a high of 67. Tonight, showers likely, low of 65. For tomorrow, we'll have a chance of showers in the morning, then showers much of the day. We're getting some of that Hurricane Polo weather coming towards us, so we'll have some drenching downpours Thursday to Thursday night. High 74 Thursday, low 58. Friday, mostly sunny, high 64. Friday night, mostly clear and cool, low 45.

You know those self-driving cars that Waymo launched not too long ago? They've had more hiccups than I think the company would like to admit. And lately, they've been trying to combat this one particular problem, that if a passenger somehow leaves open the car doors to a Waymo, it cannot move or start a new trip. And that can block traffic and slow down streets. So what did Waymo do? They decided to launch a pilot program that pays DoorDash workers to locate the Waymo with the open car door, shut it, and go back to their food deliveries. And they can pay quite a bit, too, depending on where they're at. In Atlanta, DoorDash drivers get paid about $12 to shut a car door. Los Angeles, it's up to $24. So until Waymo rolls out automatic door closing technology, the future of transportation still needs a little help from the guy delivering our burrito. Dude.

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0: not even October yet, but if you have plans to travel for Thanksgiving or Christmas or the New Year, you might want to book those flights sooner rather than later, and you'll hear why in 7 minutes with the Viral Spiral.
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0: On the job with Z1071, I'm Katie Day. Hopefully this spares you from the inevitable social media scroll later today. You might remember Matthew Perry from the show Friends.
1: Why don't you give me your underpants?
2: 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I'm not wearing any.
1: How can you not be wearing any underwear?
0: He played the role of Chandler Bing, and it's officially been 3 years since he passed away. Really crazy. Netflix wants to honor his life and legacy through a new Netflix docuseries. It is a tribute from the people who knew him best. It's going to have interviews from his friends, his family, his loved ones, and dive into the career and the struggles of the actor. You can stream the three-part docuseries called The One About Matthew Perry that starts on October 27th. The 2028 Olympic torch is going to be the first to visit all 50 states, starting in Atlanta. The Olympic flame will be traditionally lit in Olympia, Greece, and then it will arrive in the U.S. for the full torch relay route. And you too can also carry this torch, by the way. It's all thanks to a nomination process that is going to be announced next year. Speaking of travel, Thanksgiving and Christmas flights are on track to be the most expensive in a decade. Shocker, right? According to the travel booking site Hopper, the average domestic round-trip fare is currently about $400 for Thanksgiving. That's up 31% from last year. Round-trip for Christmas time travel is $450. That's up 23%. If you have the chance, you'll want to book your trips sooner rather than later. And we have a winner for Fat Bear Week, the annual single elimination tournament that celebrates the brown bears of Alaska's Katmai National Park and Preserve. And it was a tough one, a tough battle here, but congratulations are in order for contestant 89. His name is Backpack. Backpack received over 100,000 votes to seal the trophy, and he's really cute. You kind of forget that brown bears are dangerous when you see this guy. It went viral, and we spiraled right here on Z107.1.
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2: 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All tax, title, and license fees are the sole responsibility of the winner. Prizes must be claimed within 30 days at the Adams Radio Group of Northwest Indiana office unless otherwise specified. 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
3: In Porter County, candidates will participate in a general candidate forum hosted by the Duneland Chamber of Commerce on Wednesday, October 7th from 9 a.m. to 11 a.m. at the Porter County Expo Center in Valparaiso. The event will offer guests the opportunity to meet and hear from candidates representing the Duneland communities and the state of Indiana. The forum will be videotaped and shared with the community. The event is free and open to the public, but registration is required as seating is limited. A new report says El Nino-driven extreme heat could kill nearly 500,000 people worldwide by early next year. Lisa Carton reports.
4: An analysis from the Climate Impact Lab shows the natural climate pattern, which typically increases global temperatures, is fast becoming record-breakingly strong. A team of scientists, economists, and data engineers at the University of Chicago says coupled with global warming, the heat consequences could be devastating. The report estimates the heat from El Nino could take over 450,000 lives between June 2026 and February 2027. The report urges countries to take steps that include issuing early heat warnings, ensuring cooling and hydration centers are available, and expanding health care coverage. I'm Lisa Carton.
3: Two-time Indianapolis 500 champion Gordon Johncock has died at his home in South Branch, Michigan. He won the Indianapolis 500 in 1973 and 1982, with his second victory being by just 0.16 of a second over Rick Mears. It was the closest finish ever in the race at the time and is now the seventh closest Indianapolis 500. Johncock was 90 years old and died of natural causes. He made 24 Indianapolis 500 starts, which is the fifth most all time. For the Region News Team, I'm Mike Bonaventura. For Northwest Indiana, showers today will have a high in the upper 60s. South winds 5 to 10 miles per hour, gusting at 15. Showers likely tonight, cloudy, low 65. South winds 5 to 10 miles per hour. Thursday, chance of showers to start the day. Then we'll see showers, possibly a thunderstorm in the afternoon, high 74. Showers

0: You have likely heard the words of the wise. If you're early, you're on time, and if you're on time, you're late. And that applies for most things. However, there is at least one instance when arriving early is not punctual, but rather an interruption. And that exception to the rule coming up next on Z107.
1: Stuck in traffic on the Borman, backup on Dickey Road, construction on the toll road.
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0: When someone is kind enough to host you for dinner, whether it's for a football watch party or just to get together and catch up, you want to make sure that you show up. Just don't show up early. Hey, it's Katie Day, and I know that being early is courteous for appointments with your doctor or your barber, but for a house party, it can be disruptive. Because if you've ever hosted one for yourself, you already know. Those last few minutes are often spent finishing the food, getting dressed, and making sure that the house is spotless. Showing up early does not help, but rather causes the host to just feel even more stressed out because they have to entertain you now while she or he is finishing up the house. So this weekend, if you're headed to a friend's house to watch the Bears game, arrive at the invitation time or 10 minutes after. And I promise nobody will give you flack for showing up late.
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2: The co-pilot of a flight from Dubai to Israel is under arrest after allegedly trying to stab the captain and crash the plane. Israeli Prime Minister Benjamin Netanyahu said a member of the plane's crew and a passenger were able to break into the cockpit as the plane began to dive. That standby crew on board was then able to safely make an emergency landing in Saudi Arabia before continuing on to Tel Aviv. None of the passengers were injured in the incident. The Israeli Defense Minister has called the incident an attempted jihadist terror attack. $500 Obamacare refunds could be going out to some enrollees starting today. Nearly a million people are eligible in 30 states that use the federally operated exchange to buy insurance plans under the Affordable Care Act, the formal name for Obamacare. The money comes after enrollees were hit with massive insurance premiums after Congress let subsidies expire at the end of 2025. Recipients would mostly be those in middle-income households that don't currently receive federal assistance to pay for insurance premiums. I'm Chris Caraggio.
3: In Crown Point, the city is partnering with the First United Methodist Church for the inaugural Coffin Cup. The race will take place immediately following the Pumpkin Walk with teams sent to race 100 yards south on Main Street. There is no registration fee, but teams must build their own coffins. Teams must represent a nonprofit organization and consists of 16 members. The fastest team will win $2,500. Meanwhile, what organizers are calling the Spirit Award winner will receive $500 for costumes and theming. All money awarded must go to the charity of choice. Details at crownpointcoffinrace.com. The race is at 1 p.m. Saturday, October 24th. The White Sox took game one of their best of three wild card series by beating the Astros 6-3 yesterday in Houston. The Sox go for the sweep in game two today. The Cubs are one loss away from going home. They were blown out 8-0 by the Padres in game one of their wild card series in San Diego. They try to stave off elimination in game two tonight. The weather forecast coming up for the Region News team. I'm Mike Bonaventura.
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3: For Northwest Indiana, we have a beautiful weekend coming up, but we're going to have to get through some wet weather first. Showers today with a high 67. Tonight, showers likely, low 65. Tomorrow, we'll start with a 50% chance of showers. Then it's going to begin to rain in the afternoon. You could see some localized flooding and very heavy rainfall. High 74 Thursday, low 58. Mostly sunny Friday, high 64. And that's your Northwest Indiana forecast.

0: You ever see a food that looks so good, so delicious, and then you grab it, you try it, and it's terrible? That's me at any Chinese buffet. You go in for the desserts, and you think it's going to be, like, strawberry flavored. It's pink, and then there's no real flavor to it. I don't know if it's because there's less sugar. It's probably better for you, but it just doesn't taste how it looks. What's a food that should taste better than its appearance? You can let us know on Facebook. That is today's question of the day at Z1071. We are going to read your answers later this hour. And this is really cool what some coworkers decided to do. They teamed up in an effort to get a raise in the most passive-aggressive way possible. They didn't even have to say a word. More on that next.
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A group of coworkers teamed up to try and ask for a raise in the most passive-aggressive way possible. And if nothing else has worked, it seems that there might be strength in numbers here. 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

0: Seeing everything go up in cost, from gas to groceries, can feel overwhelming. I get it, because the one thing that never seems to move a dollar is your paycheck. But instead of asking for a raise and explaining why you need one, maybe it's time to show them. Hey, it's Katie Day, and a group of coworkers figured out perhaps the most passive-aggressive way to ask for a raise without saying one word. The team decided to get together and make a plan that on their next virtual meeting on Microsoft Teams, every single employee would subtly change their background image with a picture that hinted to financial hardship. One woman showed a rundown living room without any furniture behind her. Another coworker used a background image of a tent camped outside of a Walmart. And even an image from inside of an abandoned warehouse was used. And it led to the boss asking them if they were okay. But unclear if the boss is actually planning to give everyone a raise or just requiring that they start coming into the office more.
1: In Valparaiso, American Legion Post 94 will have their Oktoberfest this coming Saturday, October 3rd. Event organizer, Jim Hilligans.
2: We have great music by the John Mellencamp tribute called Small Town. They're going to be our main band, but we also have Ted's Take Five, which is a polka band, which is starting out all the festivities, so that's going to be fun. We're going to have for purchase some great German food. We have a German beer garden.
1: Hilligan says proceeds benefit excellent programs.
2: And this is our last big fundraiser for the year for the American Legion, and it's put on by our American Legion Auxiliary and the Sons of American Legion divisions. Because we're going to use our proceeds to donate to various veterans programs. And it's just going to be a fun time.
1: American Legion Post 94 is at 4 Monroe Street in Valparaiso. Details at Facebook. Halloween is coming up, and the push for a costume is on. It's an $860 million industry, but that's not for people. It's for pets. Bree Tennis with more.
3: The National Retail Federation says 30 million people will dress up their pets for Halloween at a cost of about $30 per outfit. The American Kennel Club says most pets don't like costumes but will allow for extra attention and treats. And you can dress up your cat, although they'll be less agreeable. But you could incorporate it into your costume if you're going full-on slasher, because cats have claws, very sharp claws. I'm Bree Tennis.
1: McDonald's is testing a new advertising network. The pilot is underway at 450 company-owned U.S. locations, with ads appearing on drive-through menu boards after customers' orders. The company says the McDonald's media network could expand to self-service kiosks and other screens, with a goal of generating $1 billion in revenue. McDonald's is following retailers like Amazon and Walmart, which already bring in billions from digital advertising. The move comes as McDonald's plans to invest $8.5 billion through 2036 to modernize restaurants and expand its technology. For the Region News Team, I'm Mike Bonaventura. For Northwest Indiana, several waves of rain and possibly a few thunderstorms are likely through Thursday night. We might be weather aware and look for the possibility of flood watches, warnings, and advisories. Otherwise, showers today, high

67 tonight. Showers likely, low of 65. Tomorrow, we'll start the day with a 50% chance of showers, then showers through much of our Thursday into Thursday evening. High 74, low 58.

0: Lady Gaga on Z107.1. She's officially a mother monster. There have been some photos that we got to see of her new baby. Super sweet. Congratulations to Lady Gaga and her fiance. I'm Katie Day. You might also see this on Facebook today. Today's question of the day. We're asking you, what food should taste better than its appearance? We're going to hear from you next on Z107.1.
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2: Alicia, to some of the region traffic alert, we have a jackknifed semi being reported on the ramp from northbound I-65 to the westbound Borman. It looks like it is blocking the left side of the roadway and traffic is getting by on the right, crawling along. So traffic very stacked up there. Northbound I-65 going to be hitting the brakes past 49th Avenue, trying to merge on to the westbound Borman with a jackknifed semi off to the left side of the ramp there. 219-405-7743 is our hotline. Alicia, to some of the region traffic alert.
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0: Rihanna on the job with you. It is Z1071. I'm Katie Day. And the question of the day is up on Facebook. Feel free to join the conversation there. Today's question is, what food should taste better than its appearance? And we got tons of answers coming in, starting with Glenda in Valparaiso, who said cottage cheese. And I was waiting for someone to say this, Glenda. Now, Glenda said a disclaimer. She loves cottage cheese. I do too. But my fiance was hesitant to try it because he said it looked like curdled milk. It's so good, though. It doesn't really taste like much until you add pepper or whatever, but it is a good source of protein, and thus, I'm eating it. What food should taste better than its appearance? Julie in Chesterton said marzipan. This is a great answer, Julie. I used to work at a candy store. We sold marzipan, and I thought it was going to taste fruity, chewy. No, it's actually kind of hard, but we can credit the ground almonds for that one. And Michael in Portage said a food that should taste better than its appearance is crab rangoon. Though if you look at crab rangoon, it looks like a fried fortune cookie, and it tastes like so much more. What food should taste better than its appearance? Let us know on Facebook at Z107.
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1: The co-pilot of a flight from Dubai to Israel is under arrest after allegedly trying to stab the captain and crash the plane. Israeli Prime Minister Benjamin Netanyahu said a member of the plane's crew and a passenger were able to break into the cockpit as the plane began to dive. A standby crew on board then was able to safely make an emergency landing in Saudi Arabia before continuing on to Tel Aviv. None of the passengers were injured in the incident and have been reunited with their families. The Israeli Defense Minister has called the incident an attempted jihadist terror attack. A former major Pacific hurricane is bringing a flood threat in the central U.S. Pola was centered over northern Mexico, but the remnants of the former Category 5 have been causing heavy rain and flooding across the southwest. Moisture from the storm is now headed toward the plains and Midwest and is expected to create near record levels of precipitation for this time of the year in parts of Texas and Oklahoma. I'm Chris Caraccio.
2: Governor Mike Braun today renewed Indiana's statewide energy emergency and extended his suspension of the state's gasoline use tax and gasoline excise tax through November 4th to counter high gas prices. Governor Braun also suspended the special fuel restrictions for Dyed Diesel, so farmers will now be able to use Dyed Diesel for any farm-related activity. This comes as the cost of diesel hit an all-time high last week of $6.53 a gallon, an increase of $2.76 over the past year, according to AAA. Representative Jim Pressel of Rolling Prairie sent Braun a letter yesterday with that request, as dyed or off-road diesel fuel is a tax-exempt version of diesel and is used by tractors, bulldozers, and other off-road equipment. In Crown Point, the fire department is hosting an educational open house Sunday, October 11th. During National Fire Prevention Week, this year's theme is Charge into Safety. CPFD will teach you everyday charging habits that can help reduce the risk of lithium iron battery fires to keep homes and communities safer, plus cooking fire demonstrations, a vehicle extrication, obstacle course, home safety tips, fire truck rides, and food trucks. It's from 11 a.m. to 2 p.m. at the Firehouse, 126 Northeast Street. For the Region News Team, I'm Mike Bonaventura.
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4: Alicia, to some of the region traffic update, traffic is still stopping on the northbound side of I-65, hitting the brakes just north of 61st Avenue. We have a jackknife semi reported on the ramp from northbound 65 to the westbound Borman. Off to the left side, so traffic slowly getting by on the right side, but you're coming to a stop waiting in the meantime. Again, backed up northbound side of I-65, starting just north of 61st Avenue, all the way up to 8094. We're also seeing backed up traffic on the southbound side of State Road 49 off of I-94 and down towards Porter Avenue. So be careful there. 219-405-7743 is our hotline. Alicia Tassone with the region traffic update.
2: For Northwest Indiana, showers today with a high of 67. Tonight, showers likely, low of 65. For tomorrow, we'll have a chance of showers in the morning, then showers much of the day. We're getting some of that Hurricane Pola weather coming towards us, so we'll have some drenching downpours Thursday to Thursday night. High 74 Thursday, low 58. Friday, mostly sunny, high 64. Friday night, mostly clear and cool, low 45.

0: her version of her album, new single. You know, the next thing up's got to be another tour announcement. It's Taylor Swift, Patient Zero, on the playlist Z107. Happy Wednesday, halfway through the work week on the downward slide now towards the weekend. White Sox fans feeling good after a 6-3 win over the Astros in game one of their wild card series. They get underway just after 4 o'clock again this afternoon and could put a bow on that series already. Meanwhile, the Cubs embarrassingly didn't even show up yesterday. 8-0 loss to the Padres, so they are playing for their life tonight. Again, 9 p.m. start in San Diego. That was definitely a rough one. I don't want to sound like a pessimistic Cubs fan, but you know, when you've been a Cubs fan for a long time, you know how these things go, and it's just not feeling good this year. Ava Max on the playlist next to George Michael, Kelly Clarkson, all coming up on the Z. Thanks for hanging out today.
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1: 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And fall drink themed today. Would you rather only be able to drink pumpkin spice lattes forever or only be able to drink apple cider forever? I love me some coffee. Pumpkin spice latte is not my favorite. I'm going to go with apple cider. I feel like I would get less tired of that less quickly. You can answer on our Facebook at Z107 1FM. Would you rather Wednesday? Here's Kelly Clarkson. Here's the thing.

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1: Several Chicago and state elected officials are giving pushback to a proposed Peoples Gas $144 million rate hike. Perry Williams reports.
2: State Senator Graciela Guzman says she's worried that her constituents will have to do without heat.
3: Half of consumers are already struggling. What that'll mean is that the majority of them may not be able to complete payment plans or even enter a payment plan. So I am worried.
2: The requested hike would add $7 to $8 on monthly bills. An administrative judge is expected to decide on the increase on October 5th. I'm Perry Williams.
1: A new champion has been crowned during the annual Fat Bear Week. Mark Mayfield has details.
4: The contest is held at this time each year at Alaska's Katmai National Park, where the bears bulk up on salmon from the Brooks River ahead of the long winter. Fans viewing on the Bear Cam online can vote on which bear has gained the most weight. This year's winner is a 20-year-old male bear named Backpack. Before and after photos show Backpack looking lean back in June, but weighing roughly 1,200 pounds in September. Park officials say over 2 million votes from all over the world were cast this year, and they broke the internet. I'm Mark Mayfield.
1: New research is showing lower cognitive test scores could mean an increased risk in stroke for older adults. The study published in the Journal of the American Heart Association shows lower overall thinking ability means an 86% higher chance of a stroke. Lower memory scores were linked to a 68% higher risk of stroke. The study looked at the risk of first-time stroke in thousands of people ages 60 and older in

impaired cognitive test scores with later stroke incidents. For the Region News team, I'm Mike Bonaventura. For Northwest Indiana, showers today will have a high in the upper 60s. South winds 5 to 10 miles per hour, gusting at 15. Showers likely tonight, cloudy, low 65. South winds 5 to 10 miles per hour. Thursday, chance of showers to start the day. Then we'll see showers, possibly a thunderstorm in the afternoon, high 74. Showers, possibly a thunderstorm Thursday night. Look for some locally drenching rainfall and some local flooding too, low of 58.

0: Here's Benson Boone on the playlist Z107. What a gloomy, doomy Wednesday. Rain pretty much all day so far today. We might catch a few breaks this evening, but more rain overnight tonight. The heaviest of the rain looks to be tomorrow and tomorrow night. Remnants of Hurricane Polo. Things do clear out, though, perfectly in time for the weekend. So, once again, we're getting all our rain in at once. Should be clear by the weekend. Got a couple of great 50-50 Friday deals to kick off the weekend. 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Flat Rock Grill in Chesterton. Elevated comfort food, impressive beverages. 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The other deal is for the Lincoln Kitchen in Valpo. They sent us a bunch of options yesterday as we had a great lunch thanks to the Lincoln Kitchen. They are a specialty food court. Different food options for whatever you're feeling, whatever your family's feeling. You can all go to the Lincoln Kitchen and get exactly what you want. Someone can get pizza. Someone can get Chinese food. 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

0: Boyz II Men, Shania Twain back there too, Z107. Your retro weekend kicks off Friday at 5 here on the Z. This week's Wagon Wednesday at the Porter County Animal Shelter featured a room full of senior kitties looking for forever homes for their golden years. They're so sweet. They just want love and cozy places to nap. Cute kitties. 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
2: A Dubai to Israel flight was forced to make an emergency landing after the co-pilot allegedly tried to stab the captain and crash the plane. Israeli Prime Minister Benjamin Netanyahu said a crew member and a passenger broke

0: into the cockpit as the plane began to dive. A standby crew safely landed the plane in Saudi Arabia before continuing on to Tel Aviv. None of the passengers were injured in the incident and have now been reunited with their families. The Israeli Defense Minister has called this incident an attempted jihadist terror attack. Payroll processor ADP reports private sector hiring picked up in September after a brief slowdown. Employment rose by 90,000 for the month, up from a downwardly revised 36,000 in August. Education and health services led the growth with 55,000 new hires, while the financial activity sector lost 16,000 jobs. I'm Chris Caraggio.
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2: We're going to turn pretty rainy throughout the day, like a fire hose of moisture is what it looks like coming right into the region, stretching all the way down towards New Mexico. So we've got rain likely today. We're up near 70 for a high. I do expect the rain to kind of back off this evening and become more showery, so kind of on and off this evening.
1: Wind says the wet weather will increase Thursday.
2: But by tomorrow afternoon and evening, that's when the front starts to move through, and that's when I expect soaking downpours to move in. So not looking too great. Could have some thunder tomorrow afternoon and evening as well. And that has ties to the remnants of Hurricane Polo, which hit Mexico. That moisture is in this front, and so we could get some real decent, efficient rainfall around here again tomorrow afternoon and evening.
1: See our socials for the rain coverage through Friday. Indiana lawmakers are grilling NIPSCO utility officials concerning their response to the powerful windstorm that left hundreds of thousands without power in August. Some of the residents, mostly in Gary, were without electricity for weeks. A special hearing is underway in Indianapolis. Last week, the Indiana Utility Regulatory Commission launched an investigation into NIPSCO ordered by Governor Mike Braun. The utility has said the storm outage last month was the largest in its history. For the Region News Team, I'm Mike Bonaventura.
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4: Checking in on the roads, if you normally take State Road 49 south from Chesterton to Velpo, you'll want to avoid State Road 49 between US 6 and County Road 600 north with a crash. Traffic is backed up there for miles. Again, avoid State Road 49 southbound between US 6 and 600 north. We also have northbound slowdowns as well, people going through that intersection with the crash there. Delays along 8094 still westbound, some heavy traffic near the toll road interchange, and then again approaching I-65 and continuing all the way to Kennedy Avenue, usual heavy traffic delays, with a crash also being reported just past Grant Street. Eastbound slowdowns between Klein Avenue and I-65, and then continuing on to southbound 65. Slowdowns down past Ridge Road, and also some southbound delays right around 73rd Avenue towards US 30, so watch out for some slowdowns there. Southbound Klein Avenue, roadwork delays from Chicago Avenue down to 15th Avenue, stop and go. US 30, usual volume through the Dyer, Cherryville, and Maryville areas, light to light. But again, avoid State Road 49 southbound with a crash at 600 north headed towards Velpo. 219-405-7743 is our hotline. Only call when safe to do so. South Shore Trains reporting on time. Alicia Tassone, Region News Team Traffic.
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4: For Northwest Indiana, waves of rain over the next 36 hours, localized flooding, especially areas to the north. Showers likely this morning, lows in the mid-60s, and scattered showers and thunderstorms through our day. Heavy rain at times, areas of flooding possible, highs in the mid-70s. Showers continue Thursday night, lows in the upper 50s. Rain will end early on Friday, mostly sunny, cooler with highs in the mid-60s. That's your forecast.

0: Prince on the playlist, Z107. It's going to be a beautiful weekend on the way. Saturday looking really nice for Purdue Federal Credit Union's Community Day in Crown Point. Join me at 113th and Broadway from noon to 3 as I'll be broadcasting from the event. All kinds of fun for the kids. Face painting, inflatables, games, free Kona ice, members of the Lake County Corn Dogs and their mascot Cornelius, and your chance to meet Purdue men's basketball players CJ Cox and Daniel Jacobson from 1 to 2 p.m. at Purdue Federal Credit Union's Community Day. And it's open to the community. You don't have to be a member with Purdue Federal Credit Union to come hang out from noon until 3 and come say hey. Saw this online where Yelp ranked the top burger chains in the U.S. and In-N-Out Burger took the number one spot. I actually had In-N-Out one time when I visited California one summer in college. Number two, the Habit Burger Grill, Shake Shack 3, Culver's is at 5. A bunch of places that I've never heard of that we definitely don't have around here in the top 10. Five Guys, that's at number 7. And Red Robin, actually, at number 10. I'm not a big burger gal, especially not a big burger out at restaurants, but I have also had a Red Robin burger before. The one with the pineapple on it, really good, but it's been a really, really long time. Harry Styles, Extreme, Miles Smith, all coming up on the playlist as we get you through this Wednesday,
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0: Alicia Tassone with the region traffic update. Southbound State Road 49 shut down at County Road 600 North due to a crash. So southbound traffic, you want to get off at US 6. Southbound State Road 49 northbound is backed up as well all the way down past 500 North. And westbound side of 600 North especially jammed up all the way over to Calumet Avenue across 49. But again, southbound 49 is shut down at 600 North due to a crash. So get off 49 at US 6. 219-405-7743 is our hotline. Alicia Tassone with the region traffic update.
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It's Normani on the playlist, Z107, on a Would You Rather Wednesday. Would you rather only be able to drink pumpkin spice lattes forever or apple cider forever? 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Avoid southbound State Road 49 between Chesterton and Velpa with a crash at 600 North. I'll have another check on the roads for you coming up with the Region News Break after Miles Smith.

There's a possible breakthrough in the obesity drug race. Data released this week from a blockbuster phase 3 trial reveals Eli Lilly's experimental drug, retatrutide, helped patients lose up to 25% of their body weight. Dubbed a triple agonist, the treatment outperforms traditional GLP-1s by targeting three separate metabolic

0: Hormones simultaneously. Mosquitoes continue to thrive despite the dip in temperatures with fall now here. That's the message from experts who urge Americans not to let their guard down when trying to protect from mosquito-transmitted diseases.
1: Most mosquitoes like tropical environments, but mosquitoes are everywhere. So if you are in a tropical climate, you're going to get hit with mosquitoes the hardest, but there are mosquitoes that will travel north.
0: Auburn University professor John Beckman says people should still try to get rid of any standing water on properties because that can become a breeding ground for mosquitoes. He also recommends avoiding outdoor activities at dawn and dusk and wearing long sleeve shirts. In Valparaiso, Ivy Tech Community College is offering free FAFSA assistance on October 4th, which is College Goal Sunday. It's a free statewide event designed to help Hoosiers complete the free application for federal student aid. Financial aid professionals will be available to provide free one-on-one assistance to students and families completing the FAFSA. The application is an important step for students seeking financial assistance for college or career training. It is used to determine eligibility for federal and state grants, many scholarships, and federal student loans. Families and students should bring 2025 tax documents. The event begins at 2 p.m. at Ivy Tech Community College, 3100 Ivy Tech Drive, Valparaiso. For the Region News Team, I'm Mike Bonaventura.
2: Traveling southbound State Road 49, you're going to want to get off State Road 49 at US 6. Traffic is now backed up past that intersection due to a crash at 600 North. Traffic just stopped all the way back past US 6, so exit there. Traffic on Meridian South, very slow moving, as well as on Calumet Avenue from 700 North all the way down to 500 North, just a parking lot there. Everybody trying to get around State Road 49 there and get off onto Calumet Avenue. We also have delays due to a crash North Campbell Street in Valpo at 550 North. So watch out for traffic really backed up there. Delays along I-65 southbound off of 80-94 continue down past Ridge Road and then slowing down again south of 61st Avenue. So watch out for some heavy traffic areas there southbound 65 between 80-94 and US 30. Eastbound side of 80-94 approaching Kennedy Avenue, going to be hitting the brakes all the way over towards I-65. Westbound delays between I-65 and the Illinois side continuing now across the state line. Slow and go heavy traffic. Also stop and go southbound Klein with road work from Chicago Avenue down to 15th Avenue. On the Illinois side, outbound Bishop Ford from 115th past Sibley with ongoing road work. If you see a traffic trouble spot, let us know on our hotline 219-405-7743 when safe to do so. Again, avoid State Road 49 southbound, south of US 6. Alicia Tassone, Region News Team Traffic. For Northwest Indiana, showers likely tonight with a few breaks in the rain, but rain will pick up again early tomorrow. Lows in the mid-60s. Remnants of Hurricane Polo with us through our Thursday, so downpours and localized flooding possible. Heavy rain, showers, and thunderstorms with a high in the mid-70s tomorrow. Showers continue Thursday night, low around 58. Slight chance of rain early Friday, but otherwise we'll clear things out and have a mostly sunny day with a high in the mid-60s and looking dry for the weekend.

0: 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I actually found an old piece of gum the other day. The flavor was still there, definitely hard to chew. Big Red used to be my go-to, but last time I had Big Red, it kind of hurt my mouth for some reason. I guess the cinnamon in it, so no more Big Red for me. Although I am tempted to try it again, but haven't chewed gum in a long time. It's also Ask a Stupid Question Day. Hey, no questions or stupid questions. National Hot Mulled Cider Day today and School Milk Day. I don't remember what brand it was, but there was one school milk brand that was absolutely disgusting before they switched to a good one. And then always chocolate milk, of course. Last day of September already, the 30th. Can you believe that? Tomorrow's October 1st. Let me know the best thing that happened for you in September as we put a bow on the month. For me, definitely the Cubs winning 2 out of 3 in the series we went to see in Cincinnati. Now, hopefully they can win 2 out of 3 here against the Padres. Must wins next 2 days. What about you? Best thing that happened for you in September?
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There's Sia on the playlist at Z107. Thanks for hanging out today. Happy Wednesday. Almost out of work today. Hopefully just a few more minutes to go. We've got your region news break for the ride home. Check on the roads coming up. Don't forget our birthday shout-out post. Posted already for tomorrow up on our Facebook, October 1st. If you've got a birthday tomorrow or you know someone who has a birthday tomorrow, make sure you comment there for the shout-out at 1210. Here's Katy Perry.

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2: The co-pilot on a flight from Dubai to Israel is under arrest after allegedly trying to stab the captain and crash the plane. Israeli Prime Minister Benjamin Netanyahu said a member of the plane's crew and a passenger were able to break into the cockpit as the plane began to dive. A standby crew luckily was on board, and they were able to safely make an emergency landing in Saudi Arabia before continuing on to Tel Aviv. The Israeli Defense Minister has called the incident an attempted jihadist terror attack. President Trump says the last American forces are leaving Iraq. Speaking today from the White House, he called the Iraqi campaign a quagmire for America and said there's been some very bad decision-making before he took office. U.S. forces initially withdrew in 2011 after toppling Saddam Hussein in 2003, then returning in 2014 to battle ISIS as part of Operation Inherent Resolve. The first woman in Tennessee to be executed in more than 200 years got a reprieve this morning. The U.S. Court of Appeals Sixth Circuit issued the stay for death row inmate Krista Pike after further court review. I'm Chris Caraccio.
3: The Indiana Department of Homeland Security says a one-stop shop will be open in Lake County today through Friday, 9 a.m. to 6 p.m. Central Time. Kim Kebelish from FEMA.
4: 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It's a recovery shop location where many state agencies and federal agencies will be available to hopefully address a lot of questions people have about what recovery options are available to them.
3: The one-stop shop will be at United Steelworkers Local 1014 on Texas Street in Gary today. Appointments are not necessary. One of Indiana's largest Hispanic Heritage Month celebrations is returning this weekend. The Indiana Latino Expo takes place Saturday at the Indiana State Fairgrounds. Organizers say the event will feature cultural performances, educational resources, and community services. Admission is free and the event is open to the public. For the Region News Team, I'm Mike Bonaventura.
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6: Taking another look at the roads, the earlier crash, State Road 49 has been cleared southbound at 600 North, but we are continuing to find some slowdowns right around State Road 49 and then just south of 600 down towards Burlington Beach Road. But the crash itself has been cleared and lanes are reopened again. We still have some slowdowns either direction of US 6 from State Road 49 as well and Calumet Avenue headed south down towards 500 North as things will start to clear out here shortly. Some slowdowns along 8094 continue eastbound between about Kennedy Avenue and Burr Street, and then westbound between I-65 and the Illinois side. Backups on the eastbound Tri-State from Halsted back onto I-80. Outbound Bishop Ford, slow and go down from the Dan Ryan towards Sibley. Again, ongoing roadwork slowdowns there. I-65 south, be careful just off of 8094 down towards 61st Avenue. Watch out for traffic moving under posted speeds. Roadwork delays southbound Klein continue between Chicago Avenue and 15th Avenue, and some slowdowns US 30, especially in the Schererville area between 41 and Klein. If you see a traffic trouble spot, you can let us know on our hotline at 219-405-7743 when safe to do so. South Shore Trains reporting on time. Alicia Tassone, Region News Team Traffic.
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6: For Northwest Indiana, scattered showers through tonight with temperatures remaining pretty steady in the mid-60s. Showers likely, possibly a thunderstorm for our Thursday. Heavy rain at times, highs in the mid-70s. Showers and thunderstorms continue into Thursday night, lows in the upper 50s. Rain early Friday, then things will dry out for the rest of the day. Highs will only be in the mid-60s on Friday. Same on Saturday with plenty of sunshine, highs in the mid-60s. Sunday sunny, highs near 70.

0: with Kenny Loggins on the playlist for your ride home, Z107. Check Wednesday off the work week list. Hopefully you only got two more days before the weekend. Heading into October tomorrow, that means officially Halloween time, even though it's been Halloween for a lot of people for a long time, especially retailers. But it will officially be spooky season, and so you're going to be starting thinking about your Halloween costume, right? Or maybe your pet's Halloween costume. Apparently, the National Retail Federation estimates people will spend almost $920 million on pet costumes this year. Pumpkin costumes, hot dog costumes, ghosts, bumblebees, superheroes, some of the popular ones. But I also just kind of Googled top pet costumes for 2026, and Chewy.com has a lot of them, including a headless horseman one for your cat, a bubble bath with rubber duck costume, and that is hilarious. Also one that looks like it could be a Dolly Parton costume. I feel like Dolly costumes are going to be very popular this year for both humans and maybe pets. But I saw a Diet Coke one with a dog. Looks so cute. So do you dress your pet up for Halloween? And do they match your costume? What are you going to be, or what are your pets going to be for Halloween?
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the playlist to Z107. Michael Jordan jersey worn during game 3 of the 1998 NBA Finals is sold for a record $12.26 million, making it the most expensive basketball jersey ever sold at an auction. He wore it during his final championship season with the Bulls, famously known as The Last Dance. Wow, somebody had an extra $12.26 million lying around. Sports details on the way. Coming up after Three Doors Down with your region news break next.

0: In Porter County, candidates will participate in a general candidate forum hosted by the Dunlin Chamber of Commerce on Wednesday, October 7th from 9 a.m. to 11 a.m. at the Porter County Expo Center in Valparaiso. The event will offer guests the opportunity to meet and hear from candidates representing the Dunlin communities and the state of Indiana. The forum will be videotaped and shared with the community. The event is free and open to the public, but registration is required as seating is limited. A new report says El Nino-driven extreme heat could kill nearly 500,000 people worldwide by early next year. Lisa Carton reports.
1: An analysis from the Climate Impact Lab shows the natural climate pattern, which typically increases global temperatures, is fast becoming record-breakingly strong. A team of scientists, economists, and data engineers at the University of Chicago says coupled with global warming, the heat consequences could be devastating. The report estimates the heat from El Nino could take over 450,000 lives between June 2026 and February 2027. The report urges countries to take steps that include issuing early heat warnings, ensuring cooling and hydration centers are available, and expanding health care coverage. I'm Lisa Carton.
0: Two-time Indianapolis 500 champion Gordon Johncock has died at his home in South Branch, Michigan. He won the Indianapolis 500 in 1973 and 1982, with his second victory being by just 0.16 of a second over Rick Mears. It was the closest finish ever in the race at the time and is now the seventh closest Indianapolis 500. Johncock was 90 years old and died of natural causes. He made 24 Indianapolis 500 starts, which is the fifth most all time. For the Region News Team, I'm Mike Bonaventura.
2: Checking in again on the roads for your ride home. Southbound side of I-65, still finding some heavy traffic south of Ridge Road down towards 61st Avenue. Watch out for a couple of pockets of heavier traffic moving along and all of a sudden hitting the brakes. We've got slowdowns on the westbound side of 80-94 from I-65 all the way across the state line and onto the tri-state. Going to be moving under posted speeds most of the way there, westbound 80-94. Eastbound slowdowns around the state line continue past.

0: past Burr Street before things open up again. Reminder of ramp closures northbound on Klein Avenue to both east and westbound 8094. Also ramp closures eastbound 8094 to southbound Broadway, as well as northbound Broadway to eastbound 8094. Some slowdowns still. U.S. 30 through the Dyer Schererville area, light to light, moving through the state line to Klein Avenue stretch of U.S. 30. Also some heavy traffic in the Maryville area through the I-65 corridor. Usual heavy traffic Indianapolis Boulevard, especially north of U.S. 30. Everything from the earlier crash on State Road 49 in Valpo, that has all been cleared up. Now everything back to normal. 219-405-7743 is our hotline. Only call when safe to do so. Alicia Tassone, Region News Team Traffic. For Northwest Indiana, we could see a decent amount of rain for our Thursday. Things will clear out in time for Friday and the weekend. Showers likely tonight, temperatures in the mid-60s. Showers likely on Thursday, heavy rain at times. We could see a thunderstorm in the afternoon, highs in the mid-70s. South wind 5 to 10, gusts around 15 miles per hour. Showers continuing Thursday night with a low in the upper 50s. Rain early Friday, then drying things out, mostly sunny and cooler with highs in the mid-60s.
1: Last night in Houston, Colson Montgomery hit a solo homer and Sam Antonacci drove in two runs to lead the White Sox over the Houston Astros 6-3 in Game 1 of the AL Wild Card Series. Game 2 is going on right now for the AL Wild Card Series. Last night, the NL Wild Card Series in San Diego, the Padres homered three times and pounded the Cubs 8-0. Matthew Boyd pitched four innings, allowed four runs on five hits with one walk, four strikeouts, and three home runs. Manager Craig Counsell.
2: Nothing more than that, really. Obviously, you can think about reliever usage a little bit, but we would have done something different that we just didn't get anything going offensively.
1: Game 2 of the NL Wild Card is tonight at 9 p.m. Kevin Gausman will pitch for the Cubs. NHL last night in Vegas.
3: Chicago down by two. Connolly played one back in trouble. Here is Kane. Patrick Kane.
1: The Chicago Blackhawks lost their regular season opener to the Golden Knights 5-2. Jordan Greenway and Patrick Kane scored for the Hawks, and Spencer Knight stopped 32 shots. Patrick Kane.
4: They got a lot of great players. They know how to play. A lot of pressure on the puck. Tough to play against. So, just got to find a way to get better and better as the season goes on here. But obviously, tough start. Got better as the game went on, I thought.
1: The Hawks skated in Utah on Thursday night. NFL Thursday night, the Cleveland Browns host the Pittsburgh Steelers. The Bears host the New York Jets on Sunday. Kickoff at noon on Fox. The Indianapolis Colts will visit the Washington Commanders. High school football week 7 is Friday night. The Crown Point Bulldogs remain undefeated. The Wheeler Bearcats are 6-0. The Griffith Panthers are 6-0. And North Judson and Penn still remain undefeated. Listen Friday for the Region Sports Network Sports Report at 8:35 a.m., 12:35 p.m., and 6:35 p.m.

0: a new album, The Life of a Showgirl, the encore, new songs, new single. Next up would be a new tour, maybe? It's Taylor Swift, Z107. You know, everybody's always looking for Easter eggs in every single thing she posts and does. So we'll know soon enough, right? Thanks so much for hanging out today. Let us be a part of your ride home. There's lots of Oktoberfests going on in the region this weekend. St. John, Crown Point, in Velpo, small town. The John Mellencamp tribute band will be at Oktoberfest at American Legion Post 94, taking place this Saturday from 2 to 7 p.m. at 4 Monroe Street in Velpo, featuring German food and games, and also Ted's Take 5 Polka Band kicking things off for the night. That sounds fun. The event raises money for local veterans and their families. Also, Westville Pumpkin Festival is going on Saturday, and it's looking like the weather is going to cooperate for once. That's unusual. By the weekend, drying out and going to be a nice fall weekend. Upper 60s Saturday. Looks like right around 70 on Sunday. We will take that for the first weekend of October.
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0: 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Fall in Northern Indiana. Air conditioning Monday, furnace Tuesday.
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Yep, it's still raining. The rain going to continue through tonight. We might catch a few breaks in the rain, but overnight, more rain. Tomorrow, heavier rain. We've got the forecast details on the way, and I'll check on the roads for you, too, coming up after 6. It's the Counting Crows.

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1: The co-pilot of a flight from Dubai to Israel is under arrest after allegedly trying to stab the captain and crash the plane. Israeli Prime Minister Benjamin Netanyahu says a member of the plane's crew and a passenger were able to break into the cockpit as the plane began to dive. A standby crew was able to make an emergency landing in Saudi Arabia before continuing to Tel Aviv. No passengers were injured. President Trump's announced some major energy investments. Speaking from the Oval Office, Trump said South Korea has committed more than $50 billion toward the construction of a natural gas pipeline from Alaska's North Slope to the southern part of the state for exports to Asian markets. Alabama is now taking three states to the Supreme Court over state laws protecting doctors who can legally mail abortion pills to patients, getting past local bans on abortion. Such medication accounts for nearly two-thirds of all clinician-provided U.S. abortions. I'm Scott Carr.
2: In Crown Point, the city is partnering with the First United Methodist Church for the inaugural Coffin Cup. The race will take place

0: Immediately following the pumpkin walk with Team Center Race 100 yards south on Main Street. There is no registration fee, but teams must build their own coffins. Teams must represent a nonprofit organization and consists of 16 members. The fastest team will win $2,500. Meanwhile, what organizers are calling the Spirit Award winner will receive $500 for costumes and theming. All money awarded must go to the charity of choice. Details at crownpointcoffinrace.com. The race is at 1 p.m. Saturday, October 24th. The White Sox took game one of their best of three wild card series by beating the Astros 6-3 yesterday in Houston. The Sox go for the sweep in game two today. The Cubs are one loss away from going home. They were blown out 8-0 by the Padres in game one of their wild card series in San Diego. They try to stave off elimination in game two tonight. The weather forecast coming up for the Region News team. I'm Mike Bonaventura.
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2: Checking in one final time on the roads. Just be careful for the wet pavement out there. Make sure you have your headlights on. We've got delays on westbound 8094, starting around Grant Street, continuing towards Kennedy Avenue. Improvement on from there on the Illinois side. Eastbound delays from the state line, continuing towards Klein Avenue. And then again, some slowdowns approaching Grant Street towards I-65. So watch out for some heavier traffic there eastbound as well. I-65 right now running along pretty smoothly. No major delays or slowdowns. We are looking good along the toll road and I-94. Slowdown southbound Klein with road work from just north of the toll road down to 15th Avenue. Over on the Illinois side, eastbound delays from I-80 onto 294 past Halsted Street. Outbound Bishop Ford from 130th to just south of Sibley with road work. US 30 looking pretty good, seeing improvement there. Everything looking good along State Road 49, US 6, 109th Avenue running along pretty smoothly. Reminder, 109th still closed in the Lakes of the Four Seasons area between County Line Road and 675 West. Watch out on State Road 2, again near 600 North between Velpo and Westville for that temporary traffic signal holding you up there. 219-405-7743 is our hotline. Only call when safe to do so. Alicia Tassone, Region News Team Traffic. For Northwest Indiana, waves of rain over the next 36 hours. Localized flooding, especially areas to the north. Showers likely this morning, lows in the mid-60s. And scattered showers and thunderstorms through our day. Heavy rain at times, areas of flooding possible, highs in the mid-70s. Showers continue Thursday night, lows in the upper 50s. Rain will end early on Friday, mostly sunny, cooler with highs in the mid-60s. That's your forecast. Z10.

0: Taking it back to the 80s with Cyndi Lauper on the playlist, Z107. Jonas Brothers with their new one and Pink back there too. Thanks so much for hanging out today, letting us be a part of your Wednesday. So have you ever bought something and then it turned out it wasn't exactly what you expected to be getting? This is one of those stories, but almost seems staged because it went viral on TikTok. Maybe that's just me. Texas woman thought she scored a deal at Ross on Gucci Guilty Cologne. But when she opened the box, she discovered that's not what was inside. It was a travel-sized bottle of Colgate mouthwash instead. She says she's concerned about whether Ross will accept the return or not. Some people speculating that somebody swapped out the original product. That seems to be the case to me. Somebody went into the store with their travel-sized bottle of Colgate mouthwash, opened up this box of Gucci cologne, put in the mouthwash, and left. Ross should be checking that stuff, though. Shouldn't that be sealed and not able to get into? And especially if it's Gucci cologne. Isn't that one of those things that you have, like, behind the counter or something? Music on the way from Nicki Yor, J-Lo, and Billie Eilish, Z107.
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Eilish at Z107. You know, I don't know if I've really seen any leaves changing colors yet, but we're a couple of weeks away from getting into the peak of fall colors, mid to late October for us here in the Midwest. Maybe the rain over the next few days will help that. We've got forecast details on the way. Z107.

0: In Valparaiso, American Legion Post 94 will have their Oktoberfest this coming Saturday, October 3rd. Event organizer, Jim Hilligans.
1: We have great music by the John Mellencamp tribute called Small Town. They're going to be our main band, but we also have Ted's Take Five, which is a polka band, which is starting out all the festivities, so that's going to be fun. We're going to have for purchase some great German food. We have a German beer garden.
0: Hilligan says proceeds benefit excellent programs.
1: And this is our last big fundraiser for the year for the American Legion, and it's put on by our American Legion Auxiliary and the Sons of American Legion divisions. Because we're going to use all the, we're going to use our proceeds to donate to various veterans programs. And it's just going to be a fun time.
0: American Legion Post 94 is at 4 Monroe Street in Valparaiso. Details at Facebook. Halloween is coming up, and the push for a costume is on. It's an $860 million industry, but that's not for people. It's for pets. Bree Tennis with more.
2: The National Retail Federation says 30 million people will dress up their pets for Halloween at a cost of about $30 per outfit. The American Kennel Club says most pets don't like costumes but will allow for extra attention and treats. And you can dress up your cat, although they'll be less agreeable. But you could incorporate it into your costume if you're going full-on slasher, because cats have claws, very sharp claws. I'm Bree Tennis.
0: McDonald's is testing a new advertising network. The pilot is underway at 450 company-owned U.S. locations, with ads appearing on drive-through menu boards after customers' orders. The company says the McDonald's media network could expand to self-service kiosks and other screens, with a goal of generating $1 billion in revenue. McDonald's is following retailers like Amazon and Walmart, which already bring in billions from digital advertising. The move comes as McDonald's plans to invest $8.5 billion through 2036 to modernize restaurants and expand its technology. For the Region News Team, I'm Mike Bonaventura.
3: For Northwest Indiana, showers likely tonight with a few breaks in the rain, but rain will pick up again early tomorrow. Lows in the mid-60s. Remnants of Hurricane Polo with us through our Thursday, so downpours and localized flooding possible. Heavy rain, showers, and thunderstorms with a high in the mid-70s tomorrow. Showers continue Thursday night, low around 58. Slight chance of rain early Friday, but otherwise we'll clear things out and have a mostly sunny day with a high in the mid-60s and looking dry for the weekend.

0: 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According to researchers, they say don't let your guard down when trying to protect from mosquito-transmitted diseases. You know, probably with all the rain that we're getting over the next couple of days, going to be a breeding ground for more mosquitoes. And they say, yeah, standing water, that is the biggest thing. So hopefully that's not going to be the case for us, but it's looking like we're going to get a lot of rain over the next few days. You know, that's what I look forward to the most about the fall, I think, is bugs, specifically mosquitoes, going away. But yeah, they might still be hanging around for a while.
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DHT on the playlist, Z107. Thanks for hanging out today. That is going to do it for me. It's Alicia. Have a great rest of your Wednesday evening. Rain on and off. And then tomorrow is where we could see the heavier rain. So just got to get through one more day before a beautiful weekend on the way. Hang in there. We are on the downward slide now. I'll catch you back here tomorrow afternoon at 3. Here's Dua Lipa.

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1: The co-pilot of a flight from Dubai to Israel has been arrested after allegedly trying to stab the captain and crash the plane. Israeli Prime Minister Benjamin Netanyahu says a member of the plane's crew and a passenger broke into the cockpit and pulled the plane out of a dive. The plane safely made an emergency landing in Saudi Arabia. Netanyahu says he's spoken about the incident with President Trump. The Justice Department says it's arrested 10 people and accused them of voter fraud in Minnesota. U.S. Attorney General Todd Blanche says the charges involve illegal voting in 2022, 24, and the recent primaries this year. Blanche says the defendants charged include foreign nationals from Brazil, Ghana, and Liberia, saying they made false claims about being U.S. citizens. President Trump announced some energy investments coming to the U.S. today, saying South Korea's committed more than $50 billion toward building a natural gas pipeline from Alaska's North Slope to the southern part of that state for export to Asian markets. I'm Scott Carr.
2: For Northwest Indiana, scattered showers through tonight with temperatures remaining pretty steady in the mid-60s. Showers likely, possibly a thunderstorm for our Thursday. Heavy rain at times, highs in the mid-70s. Showers and thunderstorms continue into Thursday night, lows in the upper 50s. Rain early Friday, then things will dry out for the rest of the day. Highs will only be in the mid-60s on Friday. Same on Saturday with plenty of sunshine, highs in the mid-60s. Sunday sunny, highs near 70.